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1: ABC News, I'm Dave Packard. A pair of sources telling ABC News that Israel and Lebanon have reached an agreement on the implementation of a ceasefire. This comes after hours of negotiations in Washington today. The House, for the first time, passing a resolution to halt military action against Iran. This is there was an attack on two U.S. allies in the Persian Gulf. ABC's Tom Sophie Burridge.
2: The Iranians fired, according to Kuwaiti officials, 13 ballistic missiles and 17 drones. Yes, the U.S. military and the U.S. government insist that their war earlier had, you know, really debilitated Iran's military. But I think it's just quite clear that Iran still has firepower. It can fire back.
1: They're still counting the votes in the Los Angeles mayor's race. Spencer Pratt keeping his hopes alive. Democrat incumbent Karen Bass already clinching her spot in November's runoff. Standoff at a bank in Bakersfield, California, ended early this morning. The FBI says 10 hostages are now safe. The suspect confirmed dead, shot by the FBI. This is ABC News.
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10: Here's your K-Country forecast. Lows level off around 54. Tonight, under clear skies, northeasterly winds around 5 miles per hour. Bright sunshine expected again tomorrow. Daytime highs approaching 82. Lows level off around 59. Tomorrow night, mainly clear. That's your local forecast update. I'm meteorologist Jennifer Wojcicki from the K-Country Weather Center. Right now, 77.
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0: The new number one song in the country this week, and it's a biggie for Jordan Davis. It is his 10th number one. Congratulations to him. Turn this truck around. Kojo on the way, who's been taking a little flack online. I don't know if you saw that or not about his big Alaskan hunt. We'll talk a little bit about that. Clay Walker, Live Until I Die. And Toby, As Good As I Once Was. Ain't that the truth? Hang on.
1: 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All the best country. 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

0: Cody Johnson, the fall here inside the saloon. Immediately after the ACM Awards, he went on a scheduled and planned retreat with a bunch of buddies to Alaska to go on a hunt. And he was hunting the big boys, hunting grizzly bears, and they got one. Posting all across all of his social medias with a paw of the grizzly bear that was as big, and I'm not kidding, about as big as his head. And as you can imagine, immediately a lot of people came out online going against Cody Johnson, saying they're no longer fans. They couldn't believe how he could do that. But Cody Johnson has come out since then talking about how the wildlife folks of Alaska open up the hunting for grizzly bears twice a year. Right now is the first window of the year. And that helps the population of the moose and caribou, saying that the grizzly bears are just ravaging every other life form in Alaska, and they need people to help control the population. Megan Maroney on the way, Brooks and Dunn, and Brad Paisley. Hang on.
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5: 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Always keeping you weather aware.
6: Here's your K-Country forecast. Lows level off around 54. Tonight, under clear skies, northeasterly winds around 5 miles per hour. Bright sunshine expected again. Tomorrow, daytime highs approaching 82. Lows level off around 59. Tomorrow night, mainly clear. That's your local forecast update. I'm meteorologist Jennifer Wojcicki from the K-Country Weather Center. Right now, 77.
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0: Megan Maroney, Beautiful Things here inside the saloon. We heard from Brooks and Dunn and Brad Paisley before that, Mud on the Tires. You know what's crazy? What just hit me square in the face, because I remember like it was last week. I saw something the other day. On June 1st, it was the 27th anniversary of Brad Paisley's debut album, Who Needs Pictures? That's crazy. 27 years ago, a young Brad Paisley came into country. On the way, Joe Nichols, Alabama, Ella Langley and Morgan Wallen with I Can't Love You Anymore, and George Strait. Hang on.
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1: ABC News, I'm Dave Packer. Four House Republicans sided with Democrats to pass an Iran War Powers Resolution that calls on President Trump to terminate the use of U.S. armed forces in hostilities against Iran unless there's a declaration of war or authorization of force. Next stop, the Senate, but the resolution's considered largely symbolic. The Ebola outbreak in Central Africa still growing, but World Health Organization Director General Tedros Adhanom Ghebreyesus today saying the response is catching up.
2: The number of suspected cases has now been reduced to 116 from over 1,000 last week. As we work through the backlog, either confirming them or ruling them out.
1: Even after the Trump administration says it's scrapping plans for a $1.8 billion anti-weaponization fund, at least one attorney for January 6 defendants still planning to seek damages for some 400 defendants to the tune of $1 million each. This is ABC News.
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8: Here's your K-Country forecast. Lows level off around 54. Tonight, under clear skies, northeasterly winds around 5 miles per hour. Ample sunshine expected tomorrow. Daytime highs approaching 82. Mainly clear skies. Tomorrow night, lows level off around 59. That's your local forecast update. I'm meteorologist Jennifer Wojcicki from the K-Country Weather Center. Right now, 77.
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0: George Burge, Luke Bryan, Ride, Ride, Ride here inside the saloon. Many say that's going to be the anthem of the summer. Ella Langley, Morgan Wallen on the way. We'll throw in John Michael Montgomery and Keith Urban. Who wouldn't want to be me? Come on back.
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6: 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Winners must appear in person with proper positive legal identification to claim any prize Monday through Friday, excluding holidays, within 30 days or their prize will be forfeited. Prizes will not be mailed or delivered. Any winner under the age of 18 must be accompanied by a parent or legal guardian. No trade or cash equivalent will be awarded for any contest prize. Any person or persons to be in violation of these rules before, during, or after a contest or giveaway will be disqualified and will not be eligible for future contests and giveaways.
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0: That is the latest smash duet, which is destined to be another number one for LL Langley and Morgan Wallen, called I Can't Love You Anymore. 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
6: Here's your K-Country forecast. Lows level off around 54. Tonight, under clear skies, northeasterly winds around 5 miles per hour. Ample sunshine expected tomorrow. Daytime highs approaching 82. Mainly clear skies. Tomorrow night, lows level off around 59. That's your local forecast update. I'm meteorologist Jennifer Wojcicki from the K-Country Weather Center. Right now, it's 73 degrees.
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1: Josh Ross, Hate How You Look here inside the saloon. His latest with music on the way from Kenny. We'll throw in Mark Chestnut, Kane Brown, Jake Owen. How about Montgomery Gentry, If You Ever Stop Loving Me, and the late, great Joe Diffie, one of my all-time favorites from his debut album. It's a song about the devil. If you know it, sing along. We'll tell you. Hang on.
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1: ABC News, I'm Dave Packer. Israel and Lebanon have agreed to a new ceasefire that includes a series of pilot security zones where Hezbollah militants would be banned. That according to a joint statement released after a fourth round of U.S.-mediated talks. Israeli ambassador to the U.S., Yehiel Leiter.
2: I think we achieved something today which is relatively unprecedented.
1: The House voting to rein in the Trump administration to halt U.S. military action in Iran took four Republicans crossing the aisle to get it done. But even if the Senate passes the bill, it's largely symbolic. The White House tonight calling it unconstitutional and saying it would have no force or effect. Also tonight, the House took its first step in advancing a bill that would provide aid to Ukraine and new sanctions on Russia. U.S. investigators are in the Bahamas resuming the search for Lynette Hooker, who's been missing for nearly 2 months. Her husband claims she fell off a boat, but officials say GPS data does not match his account. This is ABC News.
3: 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I've been surfing here since I was a kid. Now, seeing my grandson out on the water, it means everything to me. Watching him and taking in the blue waves, the sea breeze, the blurry horizon.
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6: Here's your K-Country forecast. Lows level off around 54. Tonight, under clear skies, northeasterly winds around 5 miles per hour. Ample sunshine expected. Tomorrow, daytime highs approaching 82. Mainly clear skies. Tomorrow night, lows level off around 59. That's your local forecast update. I'm meteorologist Jennifer Wojcicki from the K-Country Weather Center. Right now, it's 73 degrees.
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0: Dylan Scott, number one for him, what he'll never have here inside the saloon. Coming up, we'll hear from Mark Chestnut, who's going through the big D. No, he's not. Mark Chestnut is happily married. His wife actually standing by his side as he's had all these medical issues over the last couple of years. And even through his huge drinking spell, we'll talk a little bit about that. Kane Brown and Jake Owen with Barefoot Blue Jean Night.
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0: The latest from Kane Brown, that is Woman here inside the saloon. Well, Mark Chestnut has been very open about his struggle with alcohol over the years, but he has been clean and sober now. I want to say going on at least a year now, saying that it really got bad for him a couple of years ago after having quadruple bypass surgery, where he found himself not able to tour, sitting around the house having a couple of beers. He said, next thing you know, you start having a few small tequila shots. He goes, then I moved on to my friend Tito, and I was probably having a handle a day of Tito's vodka. He said, that's when I knew I had to stop. He said, that and the doctor told me if I had another drink, I would pass away. So congrats to Mark Chestnut on his sobriety. He says he loves it, and he's loving being out on the road. Brett Eldridge, Riley Green, and Jody Messina next.
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3: Here's your K-Country forecast. Lows level off around 54. Tonight, under clear skies, northeasterly winds around 5 miles per hour. Ample sunshine expected tomorrow. Daytime highs approaching 82. Mainly clear skies. Tomorrow night, lows level off around 59. That's your local forecast update. I'm meteorologist Jennifer Wojcicki from the K-Country Weather Center. Right now, it's 73 degrees.
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0: Rhoda Green's latest, Change My Mind, here inside the saloon. He'll have a brand new album out later this year. Minutes ago, we heard from Brett Eldredge and Don't You, and I guess I've been living under a rock, and here I work in country radio and country entertainment. I follow the country music news each and every day, and for whatever reason, I was looking up Brett Eldredge because I hadn't heard new music from him in a while, and a friend of mine in the industry, in the music business, told me that Brett Eldredge just walked away from his record deal a couple of years ago, not wanting to record country music, wanting to do more R&B and pop music and focus on his annual Christmas tour that has been hugely successful for him. So congratulations, Brett Eldredge. Put out some great country songs. On the way, the Mavericks, Darius Rucker and Ella Langley. Hang on.
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1: ABC News, I'm Dave Packer. Ballots are still being counted in California. Still not clear which two candidates will advance to the governor's race in November. In the race for L.A. mayor, it's projected that Karen Bass will head to a runoff in November. We don't know if she'll face Spencer Pratt or Nithya Raman. After four attempts, the House approved a war powers resolution that would halt the U.S. military action against Iran, defying President Trump. Democratic Congressman Gregory Meeks after the vote.
2: The Constitution says only Congress can determine when we go to war. This Congress, this House of Representatives today, spoke for the American people.
1: The resolution now heads to the Senate. Israel and Lebanon have reached an agreement on the implementation of a ceasefire, according to a joint statement. Under the agreement, Hezbollah fighters will have to leave the southern border with Israel and go back north. This is ABC News.
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5: Here's your K-Country forecast. Lows level off around 54. Tonight, under clear skies, northeasterly winds around 5 miles per hour. Ample sunshine expected. Tomorrow, daytime highs approaching 82. Mainly clear skies. Tomorrow night, lows level off around 59. That's your local forecast update. I'm meteorologist Jennifer Wojcicki from the K-Country Weather Center. Right now, it's 73 degrees.
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0: Jason Aldean, Don't Tell On Me here inside the saloon with Toby on the way. We'll throw in Thomas Rhett after all the bars are closed. Darius Rucker, how about the Mavericks? And Blake Shelton, just a guy with a girl. Thank you so much for hanging out inside the saloon. We're back in a sec.
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0: Thomas Rhett, after all the bars are closed here inside the saloon. Coming up, we hear from one of the most influential bands in country music. Came out in the mid-90s, and they took country radio by storm, forming out of Miami, Florida, making their way to Nashville, and led by a Cuban-American by the name of Raul Malo, who we lost last December. The Mavericks having a worldwide appeal. And if you are a fan of the Mavericks, all the original members of the band are hitting the road this summer on a huge tribute concert tour to Raul Malo with special lead singers Emily West and James Otto. Should be a great tour.
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4: Here's your K Country forecast. Lows level off around 54. Tonight, under clear skies, northeasterly winds around 5 miles per hour. Ample sunshine expected tomorrow. Daytime highs approaching 82. Mainly clear skies. Tomorrow night, lows level off around 59. That's your local forecast update. I'm meteorologist Jennifer Wojcicki from the K Country Weather Center. Currently, it's 64 degrees.
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0: Ella Langley, number one song for her and Be Her here inside the Saloon, a song that was co-written by her good friend Hardy. I've heard Hardy sing that song as well. He does pretty good singing it too, but Ella Langley just knocks it out of the park. Out of her latest album, Dandelion, tomorrow's Already Thirsty Throwback Thursday. Hey, if you love the history of country music, you know where to find us online. 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
1: ABC News, I'm Dave Packer. The House voting to curb the president's powers in Iran, approving a war powers resolution. It took four Republicans joining Democrats to push the resolution over the finish line. President Trump reacting to news that the Iranian army sent missiles and drones to hit Kuwait's airport. He says there's still a ceasefire.
2: And I'd say in that part of the world, ceasefire is when you're shooting in a more moderate manner.
1: Israel and Lebanon have agreed to a new ceasefire, according to a joint statement that includes certain security zones where militants would be banned. The Justice Department scrapping plans for the $1.8 billion so-called anti-weaponization fund after facing bipartisan pushback. But Acting Attorney General Todd Blanche says the part of the settlement with the IRS that protects President Trump and his family from past audits remains unchanged. Jalen Brunson scoring 30 points to lead the New York Knicks to a 105-95 victory over the San Antonio Spurs in tonight's Game 1 of the NBA Finals. This is ABC News.
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6: Here's your K-Country forecast. Lows level off around 54. Overnight, under clear skies, winds out of the north, around 5 miles per hour. Bright sunshine expected again Thursday. Daytime highs approaching 82. Mainly clear skies. Thursday night, lows dip down to about 59. That's your local forecast update. I'm meteorologist Jennifer Wojcicki from the K-Country Weather Center. Currently, it's 63 degrees.
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4: She was storming through the house that day, and I could tell she was leaving. And I thought, oh, she'll be back, till she turned around and pointed

0: Greatly as ever, but it's Chevy Silverado, Charlie Derrick. Dang, I wish I had a nickel for every time y'all requested this one. It's the new one from Morgan Wallen. Now, I'm not talking about the one, get a lot of requests for the one with Morgan Wallen and Ella Langley, but his new song by himself, Don't We? Man, I like I say, if I had a nickel, I'd have enough for lunch or breakfast. Or breakfast. I really would. Y'all love that song. About to put it on. Going on about it. Don't you just shut up and put it on, which I'm about to do. Coming up.
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4: Here's your K-Country forecast. Lows level off around 54. Overnight, under clear skies, winds out of the north, around 5 miles per hour. Bright sunshine expected again Thursday. Daytime highs approaching 82. Mainly clear skies. Thursday night, lows dip down to about 59. That's your local forecast update. I'm meteorologist Jennifer Wojcicki from the K-Country Weather Center. Right now, it's 61 degrees.
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0: You know, he reminds me of my high school buddy, Donnie. Donnie was one of the greatest guys on face here, a smart guy, great football player, you know, played on football team, high school football team, made all A's, you know. But he'd get a few beers in him, and then he'd want to fight. Everybody'd say, oh, Friday night, Donnie's looking for a fight. You know, it's like he was always wanting to fight somebody. He had, I don't even know what you call that. I ain't a shrink or anything. But Morgan Wallen's kind of like that. You know, he's a little crazy. You know, he seems like the nicest guy on earth. He's donating $100,000 to this charity one minute and then turning over the piano on stage the next minute. You know, he's just a, you know, whoop, you know, I guess he's... I don't know what a psychiatrist would call it. Whoop, probably ain't it, but you know what I'm talking about. But, yeah, you ever know anybody like that?
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1: ABC News, I'm Dave Packer. The War Powers Resolution passed in the House Wednesday after three prior attempts failed. Four Republicans crossed over to help it across the finish line. Indiana Congressman Merlin Stutzman was not one of them.
2: I don't believe that Congress needs to vote on the war because President Trump has it in the confines of the power that he already has.
1: The measure moves next to the Senate, seen largely as symbolic. In a video shared by White House Deputy Chief of Staff Dan Scavino, President Trump says that he'll instruct his team to start the process to formally nominate Todd Blanche as Attorney General on Thursday. Israel and Lebanon have agreed to a new ceasefire. Under its provisions, Israeli officials say Hezbollah fighters will have to leave the southern border with Israel. They're still counting the votes in the Los Angeles mayor's race, and Steve Hilton, Javier Becerra, and Tom Steyer are leading in the California governor's race. Final results could come next week. This is ABC News.
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6: Here's your K-Country forecast. Lows level off around 54. Overnight, under clear skies, winds out of the north around 5 miles per hour. Bright sunshine expected again Thursday. Daytime highs approaching 82. Mainly clear skies. Thursday night, lows dip down to about 59. That's your local forecast update. I'm meteorologist Jennifer Wojcicki from the K-Country Weather Center. Right now, it's 61 degrees.
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0: of Rocky Mountain Low, Coe Wetzel and Corey Kent, Charlie Derrick. I was just talking with Pat Wise, actually texting me and Paul texting back and forth. Question of the night here tonight. Have you ever been uninvited, or have you ever had to uninvite somebody from your wedding? Or do you know somebody who has? And Paul was talking about, they're married now. They got married a couple of years ago. But Paul was telling me that his wife's aunt, they invited her to the wedding, and then they just realized she was going to ruin the wedding. You know, she's, and I said, well, why'd y'all, what's her deal? And he said, you know, I don't want to get into it that much. She's just a mean person. You know, that they were sure that she would do something that would, she would try to spoil the day. So they uninvited her to the wedding, said, you ain't invited anymore. Yeah. Have you ever known anybody that's ever done that? Or surely it hasn't happened to you, has it?
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0: Speaking of choosing, Ella Langley, choosing Texas, Charlie Derrick, you think if you were a big star like Garth Brooks and somebody offered to buy your catalog of songs for $2 billion, you think you'd sell it? I guess it's kind of six one half dozen of the other. I don't know, because, you know, an artist will get money every time, like, we play your song, you know, and somebody buys your song, of course, or downloads your song. The artist gets some money, but you got to think, okay, that's a lifetime thing of getting money. But if somebody's going to offer you two, somebody has offered Garth Brooks two. I don't have any details, but somebody offered him $2 billion for his catalog. I don't know, if you were Garth, if you were giving Garth Brooks advice, what kind of advice would you give
1: him? K Country 1057.
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5: 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Always with current temperatures and the information you need when weather threatens. Always keeping you weather aware.
6: Here's your K-Country forecast. Lows level off around 54 overnight under clear skies. Winds out of the north around 5 miles per hour. Bright sunshine expected again Thursday. Daytime highs approaching 82. Mainly clear skies. Thursday night, lows dip down to about 59. That's your local forecast update. I'm meteorologist Jennifer Wojcicki from the K-Country Weather Center. Right now, it's 59 degrees.
1: 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We've got them. We play them. 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

0: There's Jordan Davison turned his truck around. Did y'all get to go see the movie Michael? We went to go see it. It was good. I'm glad, you know, we went because, you know, me and Andrew like Michael Jackson a whole lot. And so it was worth going to see. But if you haven't seen it yet, don't go see it because it's going to streaming next week. I didn't see where they're going to start streaming it, but they are going to start streaming that movie. I mean, if you got any interest in it. $850 million is what it made at the box office before it went to streaming.
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1: ABC News, I'm Dave Packer. The key California primary elections remain unsettled with millions of ballots still to be counted.
2: Democratic Mayor Karen Bass will face either progressive council member Nithya Raman or former reality star Spencer Pratt.
3: I think the next 5 months I'm going to have time to build out this team to show everybody the level of Democratic supporters that I have behind me.
2: A conservative who has targeted Mayor Bass on the LA fires and homelessness.
1: For the first time, the House adopted a resolution to limit President Trump's Iran war powers, with four Republicans siding with Democrats. The president says the U.S. ceasefire with Iran is still in place even after the latest wave of strikes, including the deadly attack on Kuwait's airport that happened this week. Concern among cattle farmers now that a case of New World screwworm has been detected in the U.S. The Agriculture Department confirming a calf in South Texas infected with the parasitic fly, which can kill livestock if not treated. This is ABC News.
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7: Here's your K-Country forecast. Lows level off around 54. Overnight, under clear skies, winds out of the north around 5 miles per hour. Bright sunshine expected again Thursday. Daytime highs approaching 82. Mainly clear skies. Thursday night, lows dip down to about 59. That's your local forecast update. I'm meteorologist Jennifer Wojcicki from the K-Country Weather Center. Right now, it's 59 degrees.
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0: You know, I was reading about her and the way she gets ready to do concerts, the way she gets in shape to do a concert. She said she was Megan Maroney. She said she does it quite like an athlete would train for a game. She puts on a weighted vest and then gets on a treadmill and sings all her songs while she's on a treadmill. And that way, because she's running around a lot on stage, and she said that way she didn't want to get up there, and you and I are paying all this money for tickets to go to her show, and she's trying to sing a song, and she's, you know, out of breath. And so she said, I don't want that to happen. So she really works hard at that not happening. I thought that was pretty cool.
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0: There's I Got Better, Morgan Wallen and Charlie Derrick. I don't know if he got better or not, but it's back about 1974, 1970. What was it? Maybe it was later 70s than that. I know for a fact it was in the 70s when Hank Jr. really started getting famous because he did this song. They were asking him, Hank, why do you drink? Hank, why do you roll smoke? You know the song? It's family tradition. And it is the song that really made him famous. And I'm going to play it coming up here next.
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3: 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Always keeping you weather aware.
4: Here's your K-Country forecast. Lows level off around 54 overnight under clear skies. Winds out of the north around 5 miles per hour. Bright sunshine expected again Thursday. Daytime highs approaching 82. Mainly clear skies. Thursday night, lows dip down to about 59. That's your local forecast update. I'm meteorologist Jennifer Wojcicki from the K-Country Weather Center. Right now, 57.
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0: Here's Ride, Ride, Ride, George Burge and Luke Bryan, Charlie Derrick. So how you feel about banning people who are drunks on airplanes? You know, I'm not talking about like Dierks Bentley drunk on a plane. I'm talking about those people. You ever been on a plane when somebody's really misbehaving because they're drunk? The airlines are talking about it. Most of us agree that it's a good idea. 75% say, yeah, they'd be for it. Banning these people from flying, you know, you can't get on the plane anymore, and you know, and they have a way of all the airlines communicating these unruly passengers to each other. So, you know, if you fly in Southwest drunk, you can't get on Delta and fly drunk because they already got your name. They're not going to let you fly either. How would you feel about that, you know, banning those people from airline travel?
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1: ABC News, I'm Dave Packer. The War Powers Resolution passed in the House Wednesday after three prior attempts failed. Four Republicans crossed over to help it across the finish line. Indiana Congressman Merlin Stutzman was not one of them.
2: I don't believe that Congress needs to vote on the war because President Trump has it in the confines of the power that he already has.
1: The measure moves next to the Senate, seen largely as symbolic. In a video shared by White House Deputy Chief of Staff Dan Scavino, President Trump says that he'll instruct his team to start the process to formally nominate Todd Blanche as Attorney General on Thursday. Israel and Lebanon have agreed to a new ceasefire. Under its provisions, Israeli officials say Hezbollah fighters will have to leave the southern border with Israel. They're still counting the votes in the Los Angeles mayor's race, and Steve Hilton, Javier Becerra, and Tom Steyer are leading in the California governor's race. Final results could come next week. This is ABC News.
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6: Here's your K-Country forecast. Lows level off around 54. Overnight, under clear skies, winds out of the north, around 5 miles per hour. Lots of sunshine outside again. Thursday, daytime highs approaching 82. Lows dip down to about 59. Thursday night, mainly clear skies. That's your local forecast update. I'm meteorologist Jennifer Wojcicki from the K-Country Weather Center. Right now, it's 59 degrees.
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0: Josh Ross, Hate How You Look, Charlie Derrick. Just in case you're not feeling old enough here tonight, let me give you something to make you feel even older than what you already are. It was 23 years ago that Shania Twain came out with this song. We were nuts over it. And of course, Shania Twain, we were nuts over anything she put out then. But it was the year that she put out Any Man of Mine. And 23 years, man. We are getting old, ain't we? I'm bringing that up. I ain't trying to make you feel old. I really not. But I'm about to play that song is the reason I was bringing it up. It's coming up next.
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4: Here's your K-Country forecast. Lows level off around 54 overnight under clear skies. Winds out of the north around 5 miles per hour. Lots of sunshine outside again. Thursday, high temperatures reach up to 84. Lows level off around 59. Thursday night, mainly clear skies. That's your local forecast update. I'm meteorologist Jennifer Wojcicki from the K-Country Weather Center. Currently 59.
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0: that must be pretty cool, being able to write a song, having the skills to write a song about your girl, and it goes to number one. I don't know if that one's going to number one, but it probably will. Kane Brown, everybody loves Kane Brown. That's his latest, and of course it is about his girl, Caitlin. Woman, name of it, here with the Charlie Derrick Show. Hey, I appreciate y'all joining me on the show here tonight to tell you another woman that was really making some noise about 20 years ago. She's still good. I think you still see her in concert. Terry Clark, you remember Better Things to Do? That's a great song, too. Stick around. It's coming up next.
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1: ABC News, I'm Dave Packer. The key California primary elections remain unsettled with millions of ballots still to be counted.
2: Democratic Mayor Karen Bass will face either progressive council member Nithya Raman or former reality star Spencer Pratt.
3: I think the next 5 months is I'm going to have time to build out this team to show everybody the level of Democratic supporters that I have behind me.
2: A conservative who has targeted Mayor Bass on the LA fires and homelessness.
1: For the first time, the House adopted a resolution to limit President Trump's Iran war powers, with four Republicans siding with Democrats. The president says the U.S. ceasefire with Iran is still in place even after the latest wave of strikes, including the deadly attack on Kuwait's airport that happened this week. Concern among cattle farmers now that a case of New World screwworm has been detected in the U.S. The Agriculture Department confirming a calf in South Texas infected with the parasitic fly, which can kill livestock if not treated. This is ABC News.
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7: Here's your K-Country forecast. Lows level off around 54 overnight under clear skies. Winds out of the north around 5 miles per hour. Lots of sunshine outside again. Thursday, high temperatures reach up to 84. Lows level off around 59. Thursday night, mainly clear skies. That's your local forecast update. I'm meteorologist Jennifer Wojcicki from the K-Country Weather Center. Currently 57.
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0: Well, it's just hard to beat that old stuff from him, isn't it? Love Without End, amen. George Strait, Charlie Derrick. Hard to beat a great song from Joe DiMassina, too. Heads Carolina, tails California. Stick around. Got it. Coming up here next. Right now, here's Luke.
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1: 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Winners must appear in person with proper positive legal identification to claim any prize Monday through Friday, excluding holidays, within 30 days or their prize will be forfeited. Prizes will not be mailed or delivered. Any winner under the age of 18 must be accompanied by a parent or legal guardian. No trade or cash equivalent will be awarded for any contest prize. Any person or persons to be in violation of these rules before, during, or after a contest or giveaway will be disqualified and will not be eligible for future contests and giveaways.
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0: Shaboozy and Jelly and Amen here with Charlie. Joe Diffie, you know, you think of Joe Diffie, you think, or at least I say a few, you know, when I think of Joe Diffie, I think of Prop Me Up Beside the Jukebox When I Die, or If the Devil Danced in Empty Pockets, He'd Have a Ball in Mine. You know, those are the ones I think of. But there's another song that we play, and I hadn't heard it in a long time, and I can't wait to hear it. But it's such a good song. So Help Me, Girl. Holy cow, can't wait to hear it. It's coming up next.
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2: 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So we show them how, and we tell them, with honest conversations that let them know what we expect. 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It's dangerous and illegal. So talk with your kids, because when you talk, they hear you.
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4: Here's your K-Country forecast. Lows level off around 54. Overnight, under clear skies, winds out of the north, around 5 miles per hour. Lots of sunshine outside again. Thursday, high temperatures reach up to 84. Lows level off around 59. Thursday night, mainly clear skies. That's your local forecast update. I'm meteorologist Jennifer Wojcicki from the K-Country Weather Center. Right now, it's 55 degrees.
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0: Here's Jason Aldean, his latest. Charlie Dirk here. What do you think of people using AI to write music? I mean, you can tell. A lot of times you can tell. Yeah, that's an AI, or you suspect. Yeah, that's an AI song. Those aren't really people in the studio doing thoughtful music, you know. It kind of feels like I'm being robbed, you know. It's like I'll be singing along with a song. Somebody says, well, that's AI. And I'll say, oh, okay. And maybe robbed is too strong of a term. Maybe I just feel stupid that I got, and there's nothing wrong with it. I got nothing against it. I mean, it's just, when I hear that and I get hooked on a hook, you know, of a song that's AI generated, I just kind of feel like, well, wish I hadn't fallen for that.
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2: 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Why not? 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

0: time zone am I on? What country am I in?
1: It doesn't matter. It's 5 o'clock somewhere.
0: It's always on 5 in Margaritaville, come to think of it.
1: Yeah, I heard that.
0: You've been there, haven't you?
1: Yes, sir.
0: I've seen your boat there.
1: I've been to Margaritaville a few times.
0: All right. Well, that's good.
1: Stumble my way back.
0: Okay. Well, we just want to make sure you can keep it between the navigational beacons.
1: Between the buoys. I got it.
0: All right. Well, it's 5 o'clock. Let's go somewhere.
1: I'm ready. Crank it up.
0: Let's get out of here.
1: I'm gone.

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1: ABC News, I'm Dave Packer. The War Powers Resolution passed in the House Wednesday after three prior attempts failed. Four Republicans crossed over to help it across the finish line. Indiana Congressman Merlin Stutzman was not one of them.
2: I don't believe that Congress needs to vote on the war because President Trump has it in the confines of the power that he already has.
1: The measure moves next to the Senate, seen largely as symbolic. In a video shared by White House Deputy Chief of Staff Dan Scavino, President Trump says that he'll instruct his team to start the process to formally nominate Todd Blanche as Attorney General on Thursday. Israel and Lebanon have agreed to a new ceasefire. Under its provisions, Israeli officials say Hezbollah fighters will have to leave the southern border with Israel. They're still counting the votes in the Los Angeles mayor's race, and Steve Hilton, Javier Becerra, and Tom Steyer are leading in the California governor's race. Final results could come next week. This is ABC News.
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6: Here's your K-Country forecast. Lows level off around 54. Overnight, under clear skies, winds out of the north, around 5 miles per hour. Lots of sunshine outside again. Thursday, high temperatures reach up to 84. Lows level off around 59. Thursday night, mainly clear skies. That's your local forecast update. I'm meteorologist Jennifer Wojcicki from the K-Country Weather Center. Currently, it's 55 degrees.
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0: Here's Be Her, Ella Langley, Charlie Derrick. You know, it's, I guess it's funny. It's just interesting to me that, I like Toby Keith a lot, but now that he's in heaven, I love Toby Keith. And isn't that something how you, I guess I kind of took him for granted, you know, when he was really going strong, you know, back in the day, and he's coming out with songs like Who's That Man? Of course, that's one of the early songs from Toby, but, you know, I just saw that song coming up. I said, all right, I can't wait to hear that song. And I remember back when it was popular, I'd say, yeah, that's a good song. I like Toby, but I wouldn't get excited about it. I guess, you know, that now that I know he's not going to be putting out any more music, I think, okay, well, I like it more. That's kind of weird, isn't it?
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0: me in a beer can, Chris Jansen and Charlie Dare, because I was just talking to my friend Mark, and he's a little nervous. They're going to start letting their 9-year-old stay at home alone. Mark and his wife Julie both work, and they just, you know, they were, you know, up until now, during the summer, they said, okay, you got to go over to your Aunt Judy's house, or you somebody, we got to get somebody to supervise you, and they decided that they're going to start letting him stay at home alone, you know, by himself for the summer. And at 9 years old, I think, you know, do you remember how old you were when your mom and dad let you start staying at home alone? I think that was about it for me, about 9. But Mark was telling me, Charlie, I'm nervous about it.
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5: 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Always keeping you weather aware.
6: Here's your K-Country forecast. Lows level off around 54 overnight under clear skies. Winds out of the north around 5 miles per hour. Lots of sunshine outside again. Thursday, high temperatures reach up to 84. Lows level off around 59. Thursday night, mainly clear skies. That's your local forecast update. I'm meteorologist Jennifer Wojcicki from the K-Country Weather Center. Currently, it's 55 degrees.
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0: K-Country 105.7. Yeah, you look good driving around in that 2005 Chevy Silverado. It's Bailey Zimmerman here at K-Country 105.7. Hey, that's going to do it for me. I got to pack them up, shine on out of here. Make some room for Thursday morning with Austin. Austin Armstrong in the Morning Buzz coming up here next. Austin's show this morning brought to us this morning, as it is every morning, by a different drummer dance studio, Auto Smart, United Citizens Bank, Duo Broadband, and Long Hunters Coffee and Tea. Austin Armstrong in the Morning Buzz coming up next.
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Sobey Keith, courtesy of the Red, White, and Blue, right here on the Morning Buzz on K Country 105.7. Good Thursday morning, South Central Kentucky, and welcome in to another edition of the Morning Buzz here on WGRK. My name is Austin Armstrong, and we're glad you have chosen to spend your part of the morning with us here in the Morning Buzz. We're one day closer to the weekend, and well, we've got plenty to keep you informed and entertained this Thursday morning. Coming up, we'll recognize local birthdays and anniversaries, so if you got one, no one, text it in, call it in. That phone number, 270-789-1464. We will also keep you up to date, obviously, on local news, local information, local happenings. We'll also have some great conversation and plenty of today's best country music to help you get through your morning. And, well, whether you're heading to work, out to the farm, on the road, or enjoying a quiet morning at home, hey, thank you for making us part of your day. Hey, it's shaping up to be a great Thursday, and we're happy to be spending it with you. So go ahead, grab that cup of coffee, settle in, and let's get this Thursday going together. Coming up now is Eric Church, Springsteen, right here on the Morning Buzz. Happy Thursday. Let's get it going.

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That was Thompson Square. You gonna kiss me or not? Here in the Morning Buzz on K Country 105.7, brought to you by the wonderful folks at Long Hunters Coffee and Tea, United Citizens Bank, Dual Broadband, Auto Smart, and a different drummer dance studio in Campbellsville. Coming up in just a little over 6 minutes, we'll take our first look at the Grand Ole Opry Brain Teaser of the Week, clue number 2. That's coming your way in 6 minutes. Right now, it's Morgan Wallen, Don't We?

0: inside.
1: So on behalf of myself and all the Opry members of the past and present and future, Luke Combs, you are now officially the newest member of the Grand Ole Opry.
2: It's that time of the morning, time for the Grand Ole Opry Brain Teaser of the Week. Right here in the Morning Buzz, where you have the chance to win two tickets to the legendary Grand Ole Opry. And I'm not talking just any tickets. I'm talking two tickets to a show of your choice at the Grand Ole Opry. Yeah, it doesn't get much better than that. And all you got to do is just figure out who I am talking about. That's right. I'll give you some clues coming up here in just a few minutes. All you have to do is text in and say, "Hey, Austin, I think you're talking about so-and-so." You can also call in, or you can post it over on the Facebook page. And that's literally all you got to do. Just figure out who I'm talking about, and you'll be entered in for your chance to win those tickets to the legendary Grand Ole Opry. And, of course, you know, I'm going to make it, I'm not going to say easy on you, right? But I'm going to give you a couple of extra hints and make sure that you got a good chance. So, go ahead, get the phone number ready. That phone number, 270-789-1464. That's 789-1464. You can call in or text into that line. And, of course, again, you can drop your answer over on the Facebook page when you get a minute. That's K Country 105.7 on Facebook. Today's clue number two to the Grand Ole Opry. This artist is known for hits like Maybe It Was Memphis, as well as a Shake the Sugar Tree. Again, this artist is known for hits like Maybe It Was Memphis and a Shake the Sugar Tree. Those are some good hints right there. You know who sings those songs, but, you know, I'm going to take care of you, of course. I want to make sure you get registered. Some extra clues. This artist dropped out of college in 1976 and moved to San Francisco, California. She briefly worked as a backing vocalist in her father's road band, but later quit that role over creative differences. And she signed her first recording contract in 1981. Okay, now you know who I'm talking about. Yeah, that name, it's on the tip of your tongue. You almost got it. Go ahead, text it in, call it in. That phone number, 270-789-1464. That's 789-1464. Text it in, call it in. Drop it over on the Facebook page. And, of course, get entered in for your chance to win those tickets to the legendary Grand Ole Opry. Coming up after the break, Brooks and Dunn, Diamond Rio, Corey Kent on the way right here on the Morning Buzz.
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6: Here's your K Country forecast. Ample sunshine expected today with daytime highs approaching 84. Southwesterly winds around 5 miles per hour. Lows level off around 59. Tonight, mainly clear skies. Highs level off around 84. Tomorrow, a blend of clouds and sun. That's your local forecast update. I'm meteorologist Jennifer Wojcicki from the K-Country Weather Center. Right now, 55.
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done. 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Right here in the Morning Buzz on K-Country 105.7. Don't forget birthdays and anniversaries. Celebrating one today or know somebody celebrating that special day. It could be your mother, your brother, your cousin, your teacher, your preacher, your neighbor, your best friend from high school. 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Hey, we want to celebrate with you. You deserve it. You deserve to be shouted out on the radio. And, of course, registered for your chance to win some great prizes. Text it in, call it in, 270-789-1464. Coming up now, it's Corey Kent, Rocky Mountain Low, right here on the Morning Buzz.

Diamond Rio, Beautiful Mess, here on the Morning Buzz on K-Country 105.7. Happy Thursday, South Central Kentucky. Austin Armstrong hanging out with you this morning. Hope your morning's off to a fantastic start. Of course, don't forget, the Morning Buzz brought to you by our wonderful sponsors. That's our local businesses here in the community. Long Hunters Coffee and Tea over in Greensburg, United Citizens Bank, Duo Broadband, Auto Smart in Camelsville, and a Different Drummer Dance Studio as well. Big thank you going out to all the sponsors for bringing the Morning Buzz every weekday morning. And of course, don't forget, stick around. Coming up next hour, you're not going to want to miss out on it. You want to know why? Because, well, you have the chance to win an ice cream cake from Dairy Queen, a grill and chill. You're going, hey, how do I win that ice cream cake from Dairy Queen grill and chill? Well, Austin's question of the week. It's coming up next hour. It's your chance to win that ice cream cake. And let me tell you, Austin's question of the week, well, you can't be wrong. Literally, yeah, you can't be wrong. So you'll get registered pretty much anyway. Yeah, sounds easy, right? It is that easy. Join me coming up next hour for that as well. And, of course, coming up next hour, we're going to talk a little showdown action. Yeah, I'm going to give you the lowdown on the showdown. We'll also be talking about the winner of the K-Country Showdown T-Shirt Design Contest. They have been drawn. They have been picked. The graphic has been released, and the T-shirt is ready. I'll give you details on that and so much more coming up next hour. But right now, let's get back to that good old country music. Coming up, it's Scotty McCreary, Bottle Rockets, here on the Morning Buzz.

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was Carrie Underwood before he cheats. Right here in the Morning Buzz on K Country 105.7. That's going to do it for us this hour. But hey, stick around. More fun to come. In the next hour, we'll have your ABC News followed by your local news. Then, of course, we'll take our first look at Austin's question of the week for the day. If you're not going to be able to hang around for it, hey, that's already posted over on the Facebook page. It's K Country 105.7 on Facebook. Austin's question of the week. Your chance to win an ice cream cake from Dairy Queen Grill and Chill. That's coming up in just a little over 20 minutes. Also coming up next hour, we're going to announce the winner of the K-Country Showdown T-Shirt Design Contest. We will also be giving you the lowdown on the showdown. Registration still open, but getting ready to close. I'll give you all the details on that and so much more coming up next hour. But right now, let's get back to that good old classic country. George Strait, I Can Still Make Cheyenne, right here on K-Country.

0: Justin McGraw everywhere, right here on the Morning Buzz on K Country 105.7. Welcome back in to the Morning Buzz as we're rolling right along this Thursday morning. And it's time for hour number two. Still ahead, we'll dive into Austin's question of the week, your chance to win an ice cream cake from Dairy Queen Grill and Chill. We'll also hear what folks around South Central Kentucky have to say, some happenings in and around the community. Plus, we'll have the latest lowdown on the showdown. Yeah, the K Country Showdown. More details on that, plus the t-shirt design contest coming up a little later this hour. And of course, we'll also get you more community information, have some great conversation, and as always, plenty of the best country music from then and now. So, don't go anywhere. Hour number two of the Morning Buzz. It starts right now, right here on WGRK. Have a good one, South Central.
1: Got a girl from the south side, got brazen hair. First time I seen her walk by, and I about fell up on my chair.

0: It's time to hit the stage. 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

Kenny Chesney, Big Star, right here on the Morning Buzz on K Country 105.7. Hey, don't forget, join our friends over at the Greene County Fair and Horror Show. It's going to kick off on a Friday, June 5th. That's tomorrow with the local lawn and a garden pool. That one's happening at 6 p.m. Central Time at the arena. 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Wednesday, June 10th, the 4-H displays, more carnival action, more pageants, and more fun happening that day. And then don't forget, join us on June 11th. It's all going to kick off at 8 a.m. with more 4-H exhibits at the

County Fair and Horse Show. That's on Thursday, June 11th. It will be followed up by the ice cream eating contest. The carnival going to be from 12 until 4 on the 11th. And again at 6 o'clock, more pageants on the 11th. The carnival will be open on the 12th as well. And of course, all these details and so much more, it can be found over on their website at the Green County or GreenCOFair.com, as well as their Facebook page. That's Green County Fair and Horse Show on Facebook. Get out there and let's have a good old time at the Green County Fair. Coming up now, it's Parma Lee, Cowgirl, right here on WGRK.

was Hunter Hayes, Wanted, right here on the Morning Buzz on K Country 105.7. Austin Armstrong here with you. Hope everybody's having a fantastic start to your Thursday morning. The time is 6:27 a.m. Central Time, 7:27 a.m. Eastern Time, and currently 57 degrees and mostly sunny here in South Central Kentucky. And of course, coming up now is your chance to win an ice cream cake from Dairy Queen Grill and Chill with Austin's Question of the Week.

0: time of the morning, time for Austin's question of the week. If you're new here, don't know what it is, well, hello, nice to meet you. My name's Austin. Like to ask you a question every single week. That question differs week from week. That question, never a trivia question, never a multiple choice question, never a question you can get wrong because, well, it's your opinion. Yeah, it's me and you getting to know each other just a little bit better, having a little fun along the way, and of course, getting you registered for the chance to win a great prize. And the prize this week, well, it's an ice cream cake from Dairy Queen, a Grill and Chill. It could be yours. All you got to do is answer Austin's question of the week. How you do that? Well, it's even easier. All you got to do, text it in, call it in. That phone number, 270-789-1464. That's 270-789-1464. Can't text or call right now. I get it. You're busy. Hey, I understand. You can drop your answer over on the Facebook page when you get a minute. That's Gay Country 105.7 on Facebook. Austin's question of the week. Well, on Monday, was doing a little thinking, and I got to be honest, I was trying to avoid a food one because I've done food ones back to back, and well, I don't want to make you think that, well, I'm got a problem with food. I do, but you know, that's neither here nor there, right? I wanted to do something a little different, right? I know I got lots of listeners out there that are, well, you know, hey, different ages, right? And hey, I'm all for it. I love it. I love to see it. I love to see the diversity of ages out there. And it, well, it gets me smiling. And well, this week's question of the week has got me smiling because I think it's real interesting to see just perspectives on everybody's different generations, I do suppose. So I got me to thinking, I'm curious to see what decade these listeners of mine are from, you know. So that's Austin's question of the week. That's literally it. Yeah. What decade were you born in? Are you a 70s baby, an 80s baby, a 90s baby, or maybe a 2000s baby? Which, come on, let's be honest, the 90s babies, whoop, whoop, that's where it's at, yeah. For me, yeah, I'm a 95 baby. I'm a big old 90s baby. The time of fruit roll-ups and ring pops and Nintendo just really kicking off here in America and just the technical advances of internet and stuff like that, you know, yeah, the 90s. Hey, good time, good times. What about you? What decade were you born in? And you know, hey, maybe tell me a good memory from that decade. Maybe it was a favorite toy of yours, maybe it was just a memory from the decade, or maybe it was just something that you all did a little different back then than we do nowadays. And hey, times do change, there's no doubt about that. I've been around since the beginning of the internet, and well, internet used to take a long time to load, and now, well, if you don't get internet to load in less than half a second, it's kind of frustrating in 2026. So things have changed a lot in just 31 years for me, but hey, maybe something's changed a lot between the 70s and now, and it's just like a memory you want to tell me about. I'd love to know. But maybe, hey, you just want to say what decade you were born in? That's fine, too. That's going to get you entered in for the chance to win that ice cream cake from Dairy Queen Grill and Chill. Again, what decade were you born in? Are you a 70s baby, an 80s baby, a 90s baby, or maybe a 2000s baby? Let me know. Text it in. 270-789-1464. That's 270-789-1464. Can't text or call. Drop that answer over on the Facebook page at K Country 105.7 on Facebook. Coming up after the break, Sugarland, Aaron Tippin, Megan Maroney on the way right here on K Country.
1: It is Thursday, June 4th. How are you, Kentucky? I'm Scott Fitzgerald. Let's talk sports. Let's jump right into it because the NBA Finals got underway last night in San Antonio.
2: Down to 46 seconds remaining. Brunson on the drive, spins underneath, puts it up, puts it in. Brunson does it again. It's a 6-point lead with 37 seconds left.
1: Yeah, the Knicks clawed back from a 14-point deficit. They take down the Spurs 105-95 in game one. Jalen Brunson leading all scorers with 30 points. Former Kentucky Wildcat Karl Anthony Towns dropped 18 for the Knicks. Also, former Wildcat De'Aaron Fox was held to just 7 for San Antonio. The Reds continue to search for answers despite another stellar performance from rookie pitcher Chase Burns. Cincinnati dropped 2 of 3 to Kansas City, falling yesterday 5-2 in the loss. The team wasted 6 strong innings and 9 strikeouts from Burns, who lowered his ERA to an impressive 2.05 after returning from a brief illness. Burns talking about his success he's had this season despite the Reds hitting.
3: Every time I go out there, just trying to get 6, just trying to put the team in the best position to win. So As long as I do that, you know, I'm pretty happy.
1: Natty now moves on to a key NL Central Road Series starting tomorrow night in St. Louis with Brady Singer getting the nod. The Kentucky High School Baseball State Tournament gets going in Lexington today. It opens up with McCracken County taking on Bowling Green, followed by South Oldham and Boyd County. Wolf County will meet up with University Heights, and Apollo will face Whitley. In just a ways over at John Crobb Stadium, the Kentucky State High School Softball Tournament opens play today. North Hardin will take on Apollo. Lawrence County will battle Madison Central. South Laurel will meet up with Highlands, and Oldham County will face South Warren. Of course, all win and go home series will have the latest for you right here on this Kentucky News Network station. And Justin Thomas is back in action today at the Memorial Tournament at Muirfield Village. He comes into the event in strong form, including a top five finish at the PGA Championship and a top 13 finish at the Charles Schwab Challenge. I'm Scott Fitzgerald.
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9: Taking a look at your local obituaries. Pam Newton, 66 of Campbellsville, passed away Saturday, May 30th in Louisville. The funeral service will be conducted at 1 p.m. Thursday, June the 4th at Parrott and Ramsey Funeral Home in Campbellsville with burial in Liberty Baptist Church Cemetery. This has been the obituary of Pam Newton. Juanima Bowles Mauser, age 98 of McKenzie, Tennessee, formerly of Greensburg, passed away on Saturday, May 30th at her home in McKenzie, Tennessee. The funeral services will be held in McKenzie, Tennessee on Friday. Locally, the funeral services will be conducted at 4 p.m. Sunday at the Greensburg Cumberland Presbyterian Church, with visitation starting at 3 p.m. Sunday at the church. Burial to follow in the Center Cemetery. Coward and Parrott Funeral Home is in charge of the local arrangements. Donations are requested to the Bethel University Renaissance and can be made at the church or the funeral home. This has been the obituary of Juanima Bowles Mauser. Wendell Allen Goode, age 65, of the Niffley community, passed away Tuesday, June the 2nd at his home. The funeral will be Saturday at 1 p.m. Eastern Time at L.R. Petty Funeral Home in Campbellsville, with interment in Raleigh Cemetery with full military honors by the Marion County Veterans Honor Guard. Visitation is requested after 11 a.m. Saturday until time for the service. This has been the obituary of Wendell Allen Goode. Luther Dial, age 76 of Greene County, passed away Wednesday at Baptist Health Hardin in Elizabethtown. Arrangements are incomplete at this time and will be announced later by Gupton Landrum Funeral Home in Greensburg. This has been the obituary of Luther Dial. Fork Broadcasting, Campbellsville and Greensburg, send our condolences to the families and to all who have recently lost a loved one.
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11: Here's your K-Country forecast. Ample sunshine expected today with daytime highs approaching 84. Southwesterly winds around 5 miles per hour. Lows level off around 59. Tonight, mainly clear skies. Highs level off around 84. Tomorrow, a blend of clouds and sun. That's your local forecast update. I'm meteorologist Jennifer Wojcicki from the K-Country Weather Center. Right now, 55.
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Coming up in just a little over 6 minutes, we're going to be talking the K-Country Showdown. Registration still open. We'll talk about the t-shirt contest design and so much more. That's coming up in 6 minutes. But right now, it's Meg Maroney right here on the Morning Buzz.

0: is PhD right here on the Morning Buzz on K Country 105.7. Happy Thursday, South Central Kentucky. Austin Armstrong hanging out with you this morning. The time 6:49 a.m. Central Time, 7:49 a.m. Eastern Time, and currently 58 degrees and mostly sunny here in South Central Kentucky. And of course, don't forget, hey, it's almost here, and we are excited. It's the 45th annual K Country Showdown. It's coming up on July 2nd at 7 p.m. Eastern Time at Miller Park Amphitheater in Campbellsville. Yeah, a new location, a nice, cool location, a beautiful location where we're going to be battling it out on stage. Well, not me, all of our contestants, as they are going to see who's going to go home with that coveted title as the K Country Showdown winner, that $300 cash prize, and, well, some great prizes as well. Again, the 45th annual K Country Showdown coming up on July 2nd at 7 p.m. Eastern Time at Miller Park Amphitheater in Campbellsville. And as you know, we've been hosting the K Country Showdown T-shirt Design Contest, and well, the winner has been announced, and we say congratulations going out to Brian Powers, the winner of the 2026 K Country Showdown T-shirt Design Contest. His winning design will be featured on this year's official K Country Showdown T-shirt. And, of course, he's the winner of $100 as well. So, again, a big congratulations going out to Brian Powers. And, of course, a huge thank you going out to all the talented contestants who submitted designs this year. We truly do appreciate your creativity and participation in helping making this event special. And, of course, we're almost ready. July 2nd, it's going to be here soon. But don't forget, registration still open. You want to be a part of the K-Country Showdown. Show us you got what it takes to be a part of it. 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That's this coming up Friday at 3 p.m. Eastern Time. That is the final day for registration. Again, it's the 45th annual K-Country Showdown coming up on July 2nd at 7 p.m. Eastern Time at Miller Park Amphitheater. Registration now open. 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A big thank you going out to all of our sponsors for making the showdown possible right here in our heart of South Central Kentucky. It's going down in Taylor County on July 2nd. We hope to see you out there.
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1: ABC News, I'm Sherry Preston. For the first time since the 1970s, the new world screwworm has been confirmed in the U.S., the parasite found in a calf in Texas.
2: One major concern is the beef industry, which is already struggling. Beef prices are up 13% in the last year. One factor? Fewer cattle. The U.S. cattle herd is at a 75-year low because of extreme weather, high feed costs, and industry consolidation. The screwworm could make matters worse.
1: ABC's Andrea Fujii. For the first time since the president ordered a tax on Iran, the House has passed a resolution to rein in his war powers. Four Republicans breaking ranks, joining with all the Democrats and voting yes. Israel and Lebanon agreeing to a ceasefire, but that has not stopped Israel and Hezbollah from launching new attacks in southern Lebanon. The IPO for SpaceX now set for next week. The price of a share will be initially set at $135. 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
9: From the Fork Broadcasting News Desk, I'm Austin Armstrong. Firefighters responded to D Hall Lane on Thursday afternoon in Greensburg following reports of a hay baler and hay fire. Upon arrival, crews have found one hay bale and some racked hay burning. Officials say the baler operator was able to extinguish the fire inside the baler before firefighters arrived on the scene. The Greene County Fire Department assisted with the response. No injuries were reported. In other news, Kentucky State Police, Post 15 in Columbia, is asking for public's help in locating Anthony Michael Troxell. Troxell is wanted for failure to comply with Kentucky's sex offender registration requirements and is also wanted in Indiana on outstanding charges connected to offenses against children. His last known location was in Albany, Kentucky, and authorities say he has tattoos on both arms. Anyone with information on his whereabouts is asked to contact the Kentucky State Police, Post 15, at 270-384-4796. And finally, Greene County Schools has announced the appointment of Carrie Ruth Davis as the first chief of police for the newly established Greene County School Police Department. The Greene County Board of Education recently approved the creation of the department as part of its commitment to maintaining safe and secure learning environments for students and staff. The new department will provide dedicated law enforcement services focused on exclusively the school campuses, programs, and events throughout the district. Chief Davis will oversee the department formation and development, including the establishment of policies, procedures, training standards, and communication engagement efforts centered on student safety and professional service. For more details on stories like these and more, be sure to check out our websites, Mike104.com, KCountry1057.com, and WTCOradio.com.
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11: Here's your K-Country forecast. Ample sunshine expected today with daytime highs approaching 84. Southwesterly winds around 5 miles per hour. Lows level off around 59. Tonight, mainly clear skies. Highs level off around 84. Tomorrow, a blend of clouds and sun. That's your local forecast update. I'm meteorologist Jennifer Wojcicki from the K-Country Weather Center. Right now, it's 61 degrees.
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Cole Swindell, chilling it right here on the Morning Buzz on K Country 105.7. Good morning and welcome back to the Morning Buzz here on WGRK. Austin Armstrong hanging out with you this morning, and we are rolling right along into hour number three this morning. Still ahead, we're going to talk about some happenings in and around the community. I'll give you the rundown on that Greene County Fair and Horse Show. It's going to be kicking off tomorrow and then going to stretch all the way through next week. I'll give you all the details you need to know about that coming up a little bit later. We'll have some great conversation, great country music, and, well, just fun. Yeah, that's what we do. Coming up now, George Burge, Luke Bryan, Ride, Ride, Ride. I threw-

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Coming up in just a little over 6 minutes, we'll take a little sneaky peeky look at the Greene County Fair and Horse Show coming up on a Friday. I'll give you all the dates, the details, the situation as well, all the fun that's going to be had in Greene County, and we want you to join us for it. Hey, I'll get you all the details coming up here in just a little bit. All right, stick around. That's coming up in 6 minutes. But right now, Eli Young Band, Crazy Girl, right here on WGRK.

Jason Aldean, how far does a goodbye go? Right here in the Morning Buzz on K Country 105.7. Happy Thursday. Austin Armstrong hanging out with

0: you this morning. The time is 7:25 a.m. Central Time, 8:25 a.m. Eastern Time, and currently 64 degrees and mostly sunny here in South Central Kentucky. And of course, don't forget, tomorrow is the big day. It is day one of the Greene County Fair and Horse Show as it kicks off on June 5th and will run strong all the way until the 13th. And of course, lots of great fun on Friday, the local lawn and garden pool. Also, don't forget, on Saturday, the Bill Taylor Senior Memorial Fun Horse Show. And then on Monday, the Cattle Show, going to kick off at 9 a.m. Then on Tuesday, a day filled with lots of fun, 4-H exhibits, carnivals, as well as pageants that night. And then on Wednesday, join us for the 4-H Expedition Display, more carnivals and more pageants. And then don't forget, it's the most fun day of all. Thursday, June 11th, the 4-H exhibits, plus Kids Day. Yeah, that's right. Kids Day. It's the day we're super excited for because, well, that's coming up on June 11th. And hey, we'll be there live in a person on location. Fun activities for the kiddos, chances to win prizes, great music, and of course, your chance to win some Cincinnati Reds tickets at the K Country booth. As myself, the K Country crew, we will be celebrating Kids Day live on location beginning at 9 a.m. Central Time on June 11th. 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And of course, all the details on everything we talked about and so much more, it's available over on their website. 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After the break, Lady A, the Nitty Gritty Dirt Band, Josh Ross on the way right here on WGRK.
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2: Taking a look at your local obituaries. Pam Newton, 66 of Campbellsville, passed away Saturday, May 30th in Louisville. The funeral service will be conducted at 1 p.m. Thursday, June the 4th, at Parrott and Ramsey Funeral Home in Campbellsville, with burial in Liberty Baptist Church Cemetery. This has been the obituary of Pam Newton. Juanima Bowles Mauser, age 98, of McKenzie, Tennessee, formerly of Greensburg, passed away on Saturday, May 30th, at her home in McKenzie, Tennessee. The funeral services will be held in McKenzie, Tennessee, on Friday. Locally, the funeral services will be conducted at 4 p.m. Sunday at the Greensburg Cumberland Presbyterian Church, with visitation starting at 3 p.m. Sunday at the church. Burial to follow in the Center Cemetery. Coward and Parrott Funeral Home is in charge of the local arrangements. Donations are requested to the Bethel University Renaissance and can be made at the church or the funeral home. This has been the obituary of Juanima Bowles Mauser. Wendell Allen Goode, age 65, of the Niffley community, passed away Tuesday, June the 2nd, at his home. The funeral will be Saturday at 1 p.m. Eastern Time at L.R. Petty Funeral Home in Campbellsville, with interment in Raleigh Cemetery with full military honors by the Marion County Veterans Honor Guard. Visitation is requested after 11 a.m. Saturday until time for the service. This has been the obituary of Wendell Allen Goode. Luther Dial, age 76, of Greene County, passed away Wednesday at Baptist Health Hardin in Elizabethtown. Arrangements are incomplete at this time and will be announced later by Gupton Landrum Funeral Home in Greensburg. This has been the obituary of Luther Dial. Fork Broadcasting, Campbellsville and Greensburg, send our condolences to the families and to all who have recently lost a loved one.
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4: Here's your K-Country forecast. Ample sunshine expected today, with daytime highs approaching 84. Southwesterly winds around 5 miles per hour. Lows level off around 59. Tonight, mainly clear skies. Highs of a low of around 84. Tomorrow, a blend of clouds and sun. That's your local forecast update. I'm meteorologist Jennifer Wojcicki from the K-Country Weather Center. Right now, it's 61 degrees.
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Lady A Bartender right here on the Morning Buzz on K Country 105.7. Don't forget, missed Austin's question of the week or clue number two to the Grand Ole Opry brain teaser of the week. Well, you can find those clues and that question. It's available over on the Facebook page. That's K Country 105.7 on Facebook. Like the page while you're there. And of course, you can drop your answer under those posts and get registered for your chance to win some great prizes. Coming up next, Josh Ross, but right now it's the Nitty Gritty Dirt Band fishing in the dark right here on the Morning Buzz.

0: Moving on. That was Josh Ross right here on the Morning Buzz on K Country 105.7. Hope everybody's having a fantastic start to your Thursday morning. Austin Armstrong tagging along with you. The time is 7:41 a.m. Central Time, 8:41 a.m. Eastern Time, and currently 64 degrees and mostly sunny here in South Central Kentucky. Hey, don't forget, join my friends over at the Greene County Public Library, as well as my friends at the Greensburg Food Pantry, coming up on a Friday. Every Friday between now and July 31st, they are going to be hosting the Feeding America Summer Meals Program. There is no cost, no sign up. All you got to do is just show up. This program is open to children who are currently enrolled in school K through 12. Each child will receive a 7-day supply of shelf-stable breakfast and lunches. It is first come, first serve until supplies roll out. And of course, it's going to happen every Friday. Again, now until July 31st, all through the summer, all you got to do is go to the Greensburg Food Pantry from 11 a.m. to 1 p.m. Central Time. I would highly encourage you to get there as early as possible. Again, it is first come, first serve with no cost, no sign up. All you got to do is just show up. It is hosted by the Greene County Public Library, funded by Feeding America, the Summer Meals Program. And, of course, a big thank you going out to the friends over at the Greensburg Food Pantry for helping with it as well. And, of course, if you need more details on this, hey, check it out over on their Facebook page. That is the Greene County Public Library on Facebook. Coming up after the break, got some good ones lined up for you. Chris Young, Lori Morgan. On the way, right here on WGRK.
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Logan, what part of no? Right here on the Morning Buzz on K Country 105.7. That's going to do it for this hour of the Morning Buzz. But hey, don't go nowhere. The final hour is on the way. At the top of the hour, your ABC News, followed by your local news. We'll be drawing out the birthday winner as well. So last call for birthdays and anniversaries. Text them in, call them in, 270-789-1464. Again, that's 270-789-1464. Also coming up next hour, we'll talk about some happenings in and around the community. Plenty of great country music and great conversation on the way. In the final hour of the Morning Buzz, but right now, it's Jason Aldean, My Kind of Party, right here on WGRK.

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1: ABC News, I'm Sherry Preston. The president this morning calling four Republicans who voted in favor of a war powers resolution in the House grandstanders. Those four votes, along with all the Democrats, enough to pass the resolution for the first time since the war with Iran began. Some worries among ranchers after a parasite that hasn't been seen in the U.S. since the 1970s was confirmed in a calf in South Texas. The New World screwworm devastated the Texas cattle industry 50 years ago, but Agriculture Secretary Brooke Rollins says
2: this pest does not cause any sort of a food safety issue. It is not a disease, but simply an insect that feeds on living tissues. Animals treated early enough will recover and are safe to enter the food supply system.
1: The ranch where it was found is under quarantine. There are concerns it could push up beef prices. And the New York Knicks go to San Antonio and come back to beat the Spurs in game one of the NBA Finals. Game two is tomorrow night in San Antonio. This is ABC News.
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9: From the Fork Broadcasting News Desk, I'm Austin Armstrong. Firefighters responded to D Hall Lane on Thursday afternoon in Greensburg following reports of a hay baler and hay fire. Upon arrival, crews have found one hay bale and some racked hay burning. Officials say the baler operator was able to extinguish the fire inside the baler before firefighters arrived on the scene. The Greene County Fire Department assisted with the response. No injuries were reported. In other news, Kentucky State Police, Post 15 in Columbia, is asking for public's help in locating Anthony Michael Troxell. Troxell is wanted for failure to comply with Kentucky's sex offender registration requirements and is also wanted in Indiana on outstanding charges connected to offenses against children. His last known location was in Albany, Kentucky, and authorities say he has tattoos on both arms. Anyone with information on his whereabouts is asked to contact the Kentucky State Police, Post 15, at 270-384-4796. And finally, Greene County Schools has announced the appointment of Carrie Ruth Davis as the first chief of police for the newly established Greene County School Police Department. The Greene County Board of Education recently approved the creation of the department as part of its commitment to maintaining safe and secure learning environments for students and staff. The new department will provide dedicated law enforcement services focused on exclusively the school campuses, programs, and events throughout the district. Chief Davis will oversee the department formation and development, including the establishment of policies, procedures, training standards, and communication engagement efforts centered on student safety and professional service. For more details on stories like these and more, be sure to check out our websites, myq104.com, kcountry1057.com, and wtcoradio.com.
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11: Here's your K-Country forecast. Daytime highs approaching 84. Today, under sunny skies, southwesterly winds around 5 miles per hour. Lows level off around 59. Tonight, mainly clear skies. Sunshine mixed with clouds at times. Tomorrow, highs level off around 84. That's your local forecast update. I'm meteorologist Jennifer Wojcicki from the K-Country Weather Center. Right now, it's 67 degrees.
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Tucker Wetmore, Brunette, right here on the Morning Buzz on K-Country 105.7. Happy Thursday. Almost said Friday. Hey, it's almost there. We're inching our way closer into that special day, that last work day of the week. We're almost there, guys. Hey, just got to get through today. Austin Armstrong tagging along with you. Hope everybody's having a fantastic start to their morning. Of course, the time is 8:08 a.m. Central, 9:08 a.m. Eastern time, and currently 69 degrees and mostly sunny here in South Central Kentucky. And of course, as we walk into the final hour, the Morning Buzz, we want to say a big thank you going out to all the sponsors who make it possible. That's our friends at Long Hunters Coffee and Tea in Greensburg, United Citizens Bank, Auto Smart in Camelsville, Duo Broadband, and a Different Drummer Dance Studio in Camelsville as well. Big thank you going out to the sponsors for bringing the Morning Buzz every weekday morning. Coming up in just a little over 5 minutes, we're going to be taking a look at the birthdays and anniversaries. We'll be seeing who's on that list. And, of course, we'll be drawing out one lucky winner to walk away with the prize from Tavern on the Square in Greensburg. And a little later this hour, we'll take another sneaky peeky look at the Green County, or I should say not the Green County, the K-Country. There we go. The K-Country Showdown. Yeah, the 45th annual K-Country Showdown. It is almost here. Registration almost closed. I'll give you the details on that coming up a little later this hour. But right now, it's Midland Drinking Problem here on WGRK.

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Colton Steakhouse and Grill in Camelsville. 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And Poof a Freeze Dry Treat. And of course, the daily birthday winner today going to walk away with a Tavern 4 appetizer from Tavern on the Square. And on Friday, two lucky listeners celebrating a birthday through the week going to walk away with some great weekly prizes. One of them an ice cream cake from Dairy Queen Grill and Chill. 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And don't forget the lucky couple of the week on Friday. Going to walk away with a free lunch for two to Colton Steakhouse and Grill in Camelsville. Let's go ahead and get it started this morning. We started off with a big old happiest of happy birthdays going out to Ashley Dial. Happy birthday, Ashley. Hope you have a good one. A familiar name on here, Clay Turner. Happy birthday, Clay. Hope you have a good one, boss man. Hope it is the best one yet. Another familiar name, Mr. Mike Curry, celebrating a birthday today. Happy birthday, Mike. Hope you have a great one. Another familiar name. Hey, back to back. It's my man James Bonta celebrating that birthday today. Happy birthday, James. Hey, we appreciate you so very much. Everything you do for us here at the station, and of course, everything you do in our community. Big thank you going out to you, and a big old happiest of happy birthdays going out to my man James Bonta. Also celebrating a birthday today, Monica Bell. Happy birthday, Monica. Hope it is the best one yet. Caitlin Howard celebrating a birthday today as well. Happy birthday, Caitlin. Hope you have a fantastic birthday. And last but not least, Debbie Tungate celebrating a birthday today as well. Happy birthday, Miss Debbie. Hope you have a great one. We drop in all the names. We give it a big old shaky shake. We stir it up. We draw out a winner. And we say congratulations to Monica Bell. Congratulations and happy birthday going out to Monica Bell. Monica, you are the winner of that Tavern 4 appetizer from Tavern on the Square in Greensburg. Go ahead, stop by the station. We'll get you hooked up with your prize. Again, a big congratulations and happy birthday going out to Monica Bell, our daily birthday winner today. And hey, if you didn't win today, don't worry. Come back on Friday. You'll have another chance to win one of those weekly prizes. And, of course, birthdays and anniversaries brought to you by Tavern on the Square, Colton Steakhouse and Grill, a Dairy Queen a Grill and Chill, and Poof a Freeze Dry Treat. And don't forget, got a birthday or anniversary that you would like to submit? 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Coming up in just a little over 6 minutes, Kane Brown, but next, Garth Brooks, and right now, Dierks Bentley, Free and Easy, right here in the Morning Buzz.

Eagles, Kane Brown, Woman, right here on the Morning Buzz on K-Country 105.7. Happy Thursday. Alston Armstrong tagging along with you. And, of course, don't forget the Morning Buzz brought to you by our wonderful sponsors. That's our friends at Long Hunters Coffee and Tea, United Citizens Bank, Dual Broadband, AutoSmart, and A Different Drummer Dance Studio. Coming up now, it's time to show off some local town. It's my man Cole Kidwell, now in Louisville, but born and raised here in South Central Kentucky in Taylor County. And, well, he is taking the music world by storm. Let's just say that bluegrass music, well, it's beautiful, man. It's great, honestly. And he got a couple on there that just make you want to move and groove as well. So let's show off that new title of World of Stone with one of his newest hits, Mountain Man, right here on WGRK.

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1: Taking a look at your local obituaries. Pam Newton, 66 of Campbellsville, passed away Saturday, May 30th in Louisville. The funeral service will be conducted at 1 p.m. Thursday, June the 4th, at Parrott and Ramsey Funeral Home in Campbellsville, with burial in Liberty Baptist Church Cemetery. This has been the obituary of Pam Newton. Juanima Bowles Mauser, age 98, of McKenzie, Tennessee, formerly of Greensburg, passed away on Saturday, May 30th, at her home in McKenzie, Tennessee. The funeral services will be held in McKenzie, Tennessee, on Friday. Locally, the funeral services will be conducted at 4 p.m. Sunday at the Greensburg-Cumberland Presbyterian Church, with visitation starting at 3 p.m. Sunday at the church. Burial to follow in the Center Cemetery. Coward and Parrott Funeral Home is in charge of the local arrangements. Donations are requested to the Bethel University Renaissance and can be made at the church or the funeral home. This has been the obituary of Juanima Bowles Mauser. Wendell Allen Goode, age 65, of the Nifley community, passed away Tuesday, June the 2nd, at his home. The funeral will be Saturday at 1 p.m. Eastern Time at L.R. Petty Funeral Home in Campbellsville, with interment in Raleigh Cemetery with full military honors by the Marion County Veterans Honor Guard. Visitation is requested after 11 a.m. Saturday until time for the service. This has been the obituary of Wendell Allen Goode. Luther Dial, age 76, of Greene County, passed away Wednesday at Baptist Health Hardin in Elizabethtown. Arrangements are incomplete at this time and will be announced later by Gupton Landrum Funeral Home in Greensburg. This has been the obituary of Luther Dial. Fork Broadcasting, Campbellsville and Greensburg, send our condolences to the families and to all who have recently lost a loved one.
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4: Here's your K Country forecast. Daytime highs approaching 84. Today, under sunny skies, southwesterly winds around 5 miles per hour. Lows level off around 59. Tonight, mainly clear skies. Sunshine mixed with clouds at times. Tomorrow, highs level off around 84. That's your local forecast update. I'm meteorologist Jennifer Wojcicki from the K-Country Weather Center. Right now, 67.
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Shay, Daddy's Money here in the Morning Buzz on K-Country 105.7. Austin Armstrong tagging along with you. Hope you're having a fantastic start to your Thursday morning. The time is 8:39 a.m. Central Time, 9:39 a.m. Eastern Time. And currently 71 degrees and mostly sunny here in South Central Kentucky. And man, what a beautiful day in store. Sunshine throughout the entirety of the day. High near 85. Low near 60 and clear tonight. Hey, that weather is going to carry over into the weekend. Friday, slight cloudiness throughout the morning hours. High near 82, low near 66 on Saturday. Again, a little bit of cloud coverage. High near 86, low near 68. And on Sunday, pretty much the same thing. Little cloud coverage. High near 86, low near 69. Coming up now, it's FGL.

0: Riley Green, Change My Mind, right here in the Morning Buzz on K-Country 105.7. Don't forget, miss something from the show. Maybe clue number two, the Grand Ole Opry Brain Tease of the Week. Maybe you missed Austin's question of the week. 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

Next to you, next to me, right here on the Morning Buzz on Gay Country 105.7. That's going to do it for us today here on the Morning Buzz on WGRK. Hey, I want to thank everybody who joined us this morning, call-ins or text messages, celebrating birthdays or anniversaries with us, or hey, maybe you took part of Austin's Question of the Week or the Grand Ole Opry Brain Tease of the Week. Hey, it's always a pleasure spending the morning with you folks of South Central Kentucky. Love you so very much. Remember, get out, support our local community. Enjoy the beautiful day ahead and take a moment to appreciate the people around you. As always, love yourself, love each other. My name's Austin Armstrong, and I'll catch you on the next one right here on K Country.

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1: ABC News, I'm Sherry Preston. Hezbollah has rejected the latest ceasefire agreement reached between Israel and Lebanon, saying anything less than Israel leaving Lebanon for good would be considered a surrender. The deal would ban Hezbollah from a series of security zones in southern Lebanon. The House of Representatives telling the president he needs congressional approval to proceed with the war against Iran.
2: Lawmakers on Capitol Hill delivering a rebuke to the president. Four Republicans siding with Democrats as the House voted to direct President Trump to either withdraw forces or get approval from Congress to continue the war. It's a largely symbolic vote with little chance of passing the Senate. The White House brushing it off, saying President Trump will continue to protect our national security using his constitutional authority as commander-in-chief.
1: ABC's Karen Waugh. Fears of higher beef prices as a parasitic fly known as the New World screw worm is detected in a U.S. calf for the first time in 50 years. This is ABC News.
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8: Here's your K-Country forecast. Daytime highs approaching 84. Today, under sunny skies, southwesterly winds around 5 miles per hour. Lows level off around 59. Tonight, mainly clear skies. Sunshine mixed with clouds at times. Tomorrow, highs level off around 84. That's your local forecast update. I'm meteorologist Jennifer Wojcicki from the K-Country Weather Center. Currently 71.
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morning, T, and welcome to Throwback Thursday, kicking off the show with the Straight Tequila Night. That is John Anderson. We play the new ones, too, all right? So here's Eli Young Band. We got Wynonna coming up after, and I Saw the Light, and Alan Jackson in the next half hour. Stay close.

0: with you. Throwback Thursday. I love to hear you sing along. Wynonna and I Saw the Light. Alan Jackson coming up next. Also, Rodney Atkins, Tracy Lawrence, and Ella Langley, because we throw in the new ones you love as well. Superstars of Yesterday and Today.
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Sleepless in a Hotel Room from the new double album that is so awesome. You need to have it in your collection, all right? That is Luke Combs. 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
4: Here's your K-Country forecast. Daytime highs approaching 84. Today, under sunny skies, southwesterly winds around 5 miles per hour. Lows level off around 59. Tonight, mainly clear skies. Sunshine mixed with clouds at times. Tomorrow, highs level off around 84. That's your local forecast update. I'm meteorologist Jennifer Wojcicki from the K-Country Weather Center. Currently, it's 73 degrees.
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0: Michael Langley, and Be Her. All right, Fire Keepers Casino 400 Michigan International Speedway is where we're going this weekend with NASCAR. Right here, we're still singing along to all your favorites from back in the day on Throwback Thursday. John Diffie is coming up, and also Doug Stone.
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1: ABC News. I'm Sherry Preston. It's been nearly a week since U.S. and Iranian negotiators reached a tentative agreement to extend the ceasefire by 60 days and start a new round of talks on Iran's nuclear program. Still, there's been nothing since then, even though President Trump promises something is coming soon. Hezbollah rejecting a ceasefire agreed to by Israel and Lebanon overnight. The number of Americans applying for unemployment benefits unexpectedly surged last week. ABC's Jim Ryan.
2: Economists expected initial jobless filings to remain steady at around 215,000 in the week ending May 30th. Instead, the figure surged to 225,000 applications. The four-week moving average is less prone to wild fluctuations, but even it rose last week by 6,500 from the week before.
1: Tomorrow we find out monthly numbers for May. The parasite known as the New World Screwworm could drive up beef prices now that it's been found in a calf in deep South Texas. This is ABC News.
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8: Here's your K-Country forecast. Daytime highs approaching 84. Today, under sunny skies, southwesterly winds around 5 miles per hour. Lows level off around 59. Tonight, mainly clear skies. Sunshine mixed with clouds at times. Tomorrow, highs level off around 84. That's your local forecast update. I'm meteorologist Jennifer Wojcicki from the K-Country Weather Center. Currently 74.
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Chat with you. My favorite color of green right there. Joe Diffie and John Deere. Green. Carrie Underwood is blown away. We got Sawyer Brown coming up. Throwback Thursday is underway.

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4: Here's your K-Country forecast. Daytime highs approaching 84. Today, under sunny skies, southwesterly winds around 5 miles per hour. Lows level off around 59. Tonight, mainly clear skies. Sunshine mixed with clouds at times. Tomorrow, highs level off around 84. That's your local forecast update. I'm meteorologist Jennifer Wojcicki from the K-Country Weather Center. Currently 76.
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0: Morgan Wallen. And don't we, well, expect a little bit more when we pay $250, $350, $450 a ticket. That's how much it was in Denver to see him over the weekend, and he had a hissy fit. Sound wasn't right. Threw over a piano. Mm-hmm. Just like that. Toby Keith, I Love This Bar, coming up next for Throwback Thursday, taking a sneak peek into next hour. I'm playing you all your favorites. I am. Brooks and Dunn and Tracy Byrd going 10 rounds with Jose coming up.
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1: ABC News, I'm Sherry Preston. Former National Security Advisor John Bolton has agreed to plead guilty to retaining and transmitting classified documents. ABC's Catherine Falder says Bolton was indicted by a grand jury in October of last year.
2: We do expect him to enter this plea at some point, which obviously he would need to revise. We are getting indications that he will have a rearrangement, if you will, and that is scheduled for later this month on June 26th, where we're told that's where he intends to enter this plea deal.
1: He is also expected to pay a fine of at least $2 million. Hezbollah has rejected a ceasefire deal between the Israeli government and the Lebanese government. The militant group, backed by Iran, says as long as Israeli troops remain in Lebanon, in its words, the resistance will continue. The number of Americans filing for unemployment benefits hit the highest number in 4 months last week. Layoffs, however, remain historically low. This is ABC News.
3: Man, I love this place. I've been surfing here since I was a kid. Now, seeing my grandson out on the water, it means everything to me. Watching him and taking in the blue waves, the sea breeze, the blurry horizon.
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6: From the Fork Broadcasting News Desk, I'm Austin Armstrong. Firefighters responded to D Hall Lane on Thursday afternoon in Greensburg following reports of a hay baler and hay fire. Upon arrival, crews found one hay bale and some racked hay burning. Officials say the baler operator was able to extinguish the fire inside the baler before firefighters arrived on the scene. The Greene County Fire Department assisted with the response. No injuries were reported. In other news, Kentucky State Police, Post 15 in Columbia, is asking for public's help in locating Anthony Michael Troxell. Troxell is wanted for failure to comply with Kentucky's sex offender registration requirements and is also wanted in Indiana on outstanding charges connected to offenses against children. His last known location was in Albany, Kentucky, and authorities say he has tattoos on both arms. Anyone with information on his whereabouts is asked to contact the Kentucky State Police, Post 15, at 270-384-4796. And finally, Greene County Schools has announced the appointment of Carrie Ruth Davis as the first chief of police for the newly established Greene County School Police Department. The Greene County Board of Education recently approved the creation of the department as part of its commitment to maintaining safe and secure learning environments for students and staff. The new department will provide dedicated law enforcement services focused on exclusively the school campuses, programs, and events throughout the district. Chief Davis will oversee the department formation and development, including the establishment of policies, procedures, training standards, and communication engagement efforts centered on student safety and professional service. For more details on stories like these and more, be sure to check out our websites, myq104.com, kcountry1057.com, and wtcoradio.com.
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9: 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Pam Newton, 66 of Campbellsville, passed away Saturday, May 30th in Louisville. The funeral service will be conducted at 1 p.m. Thursday, June the 4th, at Parrott and Ramsey Funeral Home in Campbellsville, with burial in Liberty Baptist Church Cemetery. This has been the obituary of Pam Newton. Juanima Bowles Mauser, age 98, of McKenzie, Tennessee, formerly of Greensburg, passed away on Saturday, May 30th, at her home in McKenzie, Tennessee. The funeral services will be held in McKenzie, Tennessee, on Friday. Locally, the funeral services will be conducted at 4 p.m. Sunday at the Greensburg Cumberland Presbyterian Church, with visitation starting at 3 p.m. Sunday at the church. Burial to follow in the Center Cemetery. Coward and Parrott Funeral Home is in charge of the local arrangements. Donations are requested to the Bethel University Renaissance and can be made at the church or the funeral home. This has been the obituary of Juanima Bowles Mauser. Wendell Allen Goode, age 65, of the Niffley community, passed away Tuesday, June the 2nd, at his home. The funeral will be Saturday at 1 p.m. Eastern Time at L.R. Petty Funeral Home in Campbellsville, with interment in Raleigh Cemetery with full military honors by the Marion County Veterans Honor Guard. Visitation is requested after 11 a.m. Saturday until time for the service. This has been the obituary of Wendell Allen Goode. Luther Dial, age 76, of Greene County, passed away Wednesday at Baptist Health Hardin in Elizabethtown. Arrangements are incomplete at this time and will be announced later by Gupton Landrum Funeral Home in Greensburg. This has been the obituary of Luther Dial. Fork Broadcasting, Campbellsville and Greensburg, send our condolences to the families and to all who have recently lost a loved one.
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11: Here's your K-Country forecast. Daytime highs approaching 84. Today, under sunny skies, southwesterly winds around 5 miles per hour. Lows level off around 59. Tonight, mainly clear skies. Sunshine mixed with clouds at times. Tomorrow, highs level off around 84. That's your local forecast update. I'm meteorologist Jennifer Wojcicki from the K-Country Weather Center. Currently 78.
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0: with you what he will never have. That is Dylan Scott. NASCAR this weekend. We are going to Michigan International Speedway for the Firekeepers Casino 400. All right, right here we continue to roll the hits for you on Throwback Thursday. All right, so keep singing. I love it. I turn a chair for you.
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4: Here's your K-Country forecast. Daytime highs approaching 84. Today, under sunny skies, southwesterly winds around 5 miles per hour. Lows level off around 59. Tonight, mainly clear skies. Sunshine mixed with clouds at times. Tomorrow, highs level off around 84. That's your local forecast update. I'm meteorologist Jennifer Wojcicki from the K-Country Weather Center. Currently 78.
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0: Jordan Davis, and turn this truck around as we wrap up the lunch hour here. Throwback Thursday. You ready for Alan? We love your big hat, Jackson. All right, little bitty. Coming up next.
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1: ABC News, I'm Brian Clark. Former National Security Advisor John Bolton is going to plead guilty to one count of illegally retaining classified information. Sources tell ABC News Bolton will pay a fine of more than $2 million. ABC's Catherine Falder says the plea is for much less than the original charge.
2: He was charged last year by a grand jury in Maryland with 8 counts of unlawful transmission of national defense information, as well as 10 counts of unlawful retention of national defense information.
1: Acting Attorney General Todd Blanche told reporters he's honored and humbled by President Trump's plan to nominate him to the attorney general post. His path, though, is unclear. Some Republicans on the Senate Judiciary Committee have criticized Blanche's role in the administration's anti-weaponization fund. The president today expected to announce plans to boost coal, including building new plants in Alaska and West Virginia. And first-time jobless claims unexpectedly increased last week by 10,000. This is ABC News.
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5: From the Fork Broadcasting News Desk, I'm Austin Armstrong. Firefighters responded to D. Hall Lane on Thursday afternoon in Greensburg following reports of a hay baler and hay fire. Upon arrival, crews have found one hay bale and some racked hay burning. Officials say the baler operator was able to extinguish the fire inside the baler before firefighters arrived on the scene. The Greene County Fire Department assisted with the response. No injuries were reported. In other news, Kentucky State Police, Post 15 in Columbia, is asking for public's help in locating Anthony Michael Troxell. Troxell is wanted for failure to comply with Kentucky's sex offender registration requirements and is also wanted in Indiana on outstanding charges connected to offenses against children. His last known location was in Albany, Kentucky, and authorities say he has tattoos on both arms. Anyone with information on his whereabouts is asked to contact the Kentucky State Police, Post 15, at 270-384-4796. And finally, Greene County Schools has announced the appointment of Carrie Ruth Davis as the first chief of police for the newly established Greene County School Police Department. The Greene County Board of Education recently approved the creation of the department as part of its commitment to maintaining safe and secure learning environments for students and staff. The new department will provide dedicated law enforcement services focused on exclusively the school campuses, programs, and events throughout the district. Chief Davis will oversee the department formation and development, including the establishment of policies, procedures, training standards, and communication engagement efforts centered on student safety and professional service. For more details on stories like these and more, be sure to check out our websites, myq104.com, kcountry1057.com, and wtcoradio.com.
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7: Taking a look at your local obituaries. Juanima Bowles Mauser, age 98, of McKenzie, Tennessee, formerly of Greensburg, passed away on Saturday, May 30th at her home in McKenzie, Tennessee. The funeral services will be held in McKenzie, Tennessee on Friday. Locally, the funeral services will be conducted at 4 p.m. Sunday at the Greensburg Cumberland Presbyterian Church, with visitation starting at 3 p.m. Sunday at the church. Burial to follow in the Center Cemetery. Coward and Parrott Funeral Home is in charge of the local arrangements. Donations are requested to the Bethel University Renaissance and can be made at the church or the funeral home. This has been the obituary of Juanima Bowles Mauser. Melvin Travis Pickett, age 75 of Greensburg, passed away Tuesday at his home. Honoring his wishes, cremation was chosen. Coward and Parrott Funeral Home in charge of the arrangements. There will be a private memorial service at a later date. This has been the obituary of Melvin Travis Pickett. Wendell Allen Goode, age 65 of the Niffley community, passed away Tuesday, June the 2nd at his home. The funeral will be Saturday at 1 p.m. Eastern Time at L.R. Petty Funeral Home in Campbellsville, with interment in Raleigh Cemetery with full military honors by the Marion County Veterans Honor Guard. Visitation is requested after 11 a.m. Saturday until time for the service. This has been the obituary of Wendell Allen Goode. Luther Dahl, age 76, of the Hudgens community of Greene County, passed away Wednesday at Baptist Health Hardin in Elizabethtown. The funeral service will be conducted at 1 p.m. Central Time on Saturday at Gupton Landrum Funeral Home in Greensburg, with burial to follow in Holly Grove Cemetery. Visitation is requested after 10 a.m. Central Time on Saturday until the time of the service at the funeral home. Arrangements are under the direction of Gupton Landrum Funeral Home in Greensburg. This has been the obituary of Luther Dial. Fork Broadcasting, Campbellsville and Greensburg send our condolences to the families and to all who have recently lost a loved one.
5: 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Always keeping you weather aware.
8: Here's your K-Country forecast. High temperatures reach up to 84 this afternoon under clear skies, southwest winds 5 to 10 miles per hour. Lows level off around 59. Tonight, mainly clear skies. Daytime highs approaching 84. Tomorrow, sunshine mixed with clouds at times. That's your local forecast update. I'm meteorologist Jennifer Wojcicki from the K-Country Weather Center. Currently 79.
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It is Tim. I love to wear my pants tight, McGraw, for Throwback Thursday. But wait, there's more. Rascal Flatts, Vince Gill on the way, all right? Here's Blake in Austin.

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7: Here's your K Country forecast. High temperatures reach up to 84 this afternoon under clear skies, southwest winds 5 to 10 miles per hour. Lows level off around 59. Tonight, mainly clear skies. Daytime highs approaching 84. Tomorrow, sunshine mixed with clouds at times. That's your local forecast update. I'm meteorologist Jennifer Wojcicki from the K-Country Weather Center. Currently 79.
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0: Ride, ride, ride. George Burge and Luke Bryan right there. Cha, I hope you're having a great week so far already. Near a weekend. 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
1: ABC News, I'm Brian Clark. Acting Attorney General Todd Blanche said he is honored and humbled that President Trump is going to nominate him to the position permanently.
2: I was confirmed a year ago to be the Deputy Attorney General. I still am the Deputy Attorney General. I will work with the senators. I have a good relationship with the Senate on both sides.
1: But his path forward is uncertain. Several Republicans have expressed concerns about Blanche's prior role as President Trump's personal lawyer. John Bolton, the president's former national security advisor in his first term, who later turned into a vocal critic, is set to plead guilty to one count of illegally retaining classified information. A law enforcement source tells ABC Bolton will pay more than $2 million in fines. The screwworm discovery on a South Texas ranch could see beef prices go higher. The ranch has been quarantined. Secretary of Agriculture Brooke Rollins says it's not a food safety issue. And the Supreme Court upheld more than $100 million in FCC penalties against Verizon and AT&T. This is ABC News.
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5: Here's your K-Country forecast. High temperatures reach up to 84 this afternoon under clear skies, southwest winds 5 to 10 miles per hour. Lows level off around 59. Tonight, mainly clear skies. Daytime highs approaching 84. Tomorrow, sunshine mixed with clouds at times. That's your local forecast update. I'm meteorologist Jennifer Wojcicki from the K-Country Weather Center. Right now, 81.
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0: Hating how you look, Josh Ross right there. Toby Keith, Dreamwalking before that. Hadn't heard in a long time, so I thought I'd play it for you on Throwback Thursday. And also Kenny Chesney with the good stuff. New album coming out. And we'll let you know as soon as it comes out, all right? Because he hasn't released a date yet. Scotty, 5 more minutes. Thank you for giving us all the minutes he can. Brooks and Dunn, My Maria, and Cody Johnson coming up.
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0: Cody Johnson and the Far Entertainer of the Year right there. I love it, Cody Johnson. All right, you ready to jump right in with Zach Brown Band? Let's play Dolly for Throwback Thursday. Why'd you come in here looking like that? And Kane Brown's got a new one. Good to see him back on the music scene and the charts. Took a little time off to spend with the family. That's a good man right there. Kane Brown and a handsome one. Coming up next.
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4: Here's your K-Country forecast. High temperatures reach up to 84 this afternoon under clear skies, southwest winds 5 to 10 miles per hour. Lows level off around 59. Tonight, mainly clear skies. Daytime highs approaching 84. Tomorrow, sunshine mixed with clouds at times. That's your local forecast update. I'm meteorologist Jennifer Wojcicki from the K-Country Weather Center. Right now, 81.
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0: Chat with you and Kane Brown and a woman. So good to hear him back on the charts, right? Love him. All right, we're winding down Throwback Thursday. Thank you so much for spending time with me. And each and every day, we appreciate your time. We know you got lots of choices to get your music and you choose us, so we appreciate that. And I'll leave you with Blake Shelton, and we'll kick off our Friday tomorrow, all right? Superstars of yesterday and today right here.
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1: ABC News, I'm Brian Clark. The first case of the New World screwworm has been detected at a cattle ranch in southern Texas. And Secretary of Agriculture Brooke Rollins says her agency is ready to mitigate.
2: I was on the phone with about 50 of our cattle ranchers in Texas late last night. And I said, the single, we're getting the treatments down to you. We've got the veterinarians. We're surging veterinarians. We're surging inspectors, et cetera.
1: The fly affects livestock, and while the USDA says the beef supply is safe, experts warn this could drive prices higher. Jet fuel prices higher as a result of the war in Iran. American Airlines says it's going to suspend some routes during August and September. Acting Attorney General Todd Blanche told reporters he's honored and humbled that President Trump plans to nominate him to the position permanently, but that nomination path is uncertain. Several Republicans on Capitol Hill have voiced unease about Blanche's prior role as the president's personal attorney. This is ABC News.
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10: Here's your K-Country forecast. High temperatures reach up to 84 this afternoon under clear skies, southwest winds 5 to 10 miles per hour. Lows level off around 59. Tonight, mainly clear skies. Daytime highs approaching 84. Tomorrow, sunshine mixed with clouds at times. That's your local forecast update. I'm meteorologist Jennifer Wojcicki from the K-Country Weather Center. Right now, 81.
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Oh, it's Tasty Cheese Day. I've been munching on the cheese all day. Yeah, I mean, why not? We love our cheese, yeah? It's Thursday, June the 4th, also National Hug Your Cat Day when you're done eating your cheese. Clay Walker is on for you.

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4: Here's your K-Country forecast. High temperatures reach up to 84 this afternoon under clear skies, southwest winds 5 to 10 miles per hour. Lows level off around 59. Tonight, mainly clear skies. Daytime highs approaching 84. Tomorrow, sunshine mixed with clouds at times. That's your local forecast update. I'm meteorologist Jennifer Wojcicki from the K-Country Weather Center. Right now, it's 79 degrees.
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0: 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What's next? 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It's not me anymore. Anyway, back to the story here. I wonder if there are going to be these, you know, stores that are run by robots are going to be, you know, held up, robbed by robot robbers. Just thinking out loud.
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1: ABC News, I'm Brian Clark. Acting Attorney General Todd Blanche says he's honored and humbled by President Trump's plan to nominate him to the position permanently. It's not clear if Blanche will have enough support from Republicans in the Senate, and ABC's Peter Haralambos has more on some pushback.
2: We've already seen some pushback from career prosecutors who've since left the Department of Justice. In a statement today, they opposed the nomination. They said Blanche has basically never stopped being Donald Trump's personal lawyer, and that confirming him would be a, quote, rejection of the rule of law.
1: President Trump today is set to announce a $700 million initiative on coal projects, including building two new coal plants. Ukraine's foreign minister says a letter from President Zelensky to Russia's Vladimir Putin contains a serious and meaningful proposal to end the war that would see the two leaders meet in person. And the NBA's banned two people from its arenas for life after one of them ran onto the court during game one of the NBA finals last night in San Antonio and took a selfie. This is ABC News.
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5: Here's your K-Country forecast. Ample sunshine expected this afternoon with daytime highs approaching 84. Southwest winds around 5 miles per hour. Mainly clear skies, tonight lows level off around 59. Daytime highs approaching 84, tomorrow sunshine mixed with clouds at times. That's your local forecast update. I'm meteorologist Jennifer Wojcicki from the K-Country Weather Center. Right now, 82.
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0: Well, here you go. Timing your workout could be just as important as the workout itself, according to a study tracking over 85,000 people. Man, that's a big sample. Those who exercised apparently between 8 and 11 in the morning had the lowest risk of heart disease and stroke, especially women, who saw up to a 35% reduction in stroke risk. While some experts debate the perfect workout window and other studies contradict these findings, syncing with your body's internal clock could offer other benefits. So there's different arguments about best time of the day, how long should you go. This is all excellent information. I'll store it right here when I finally start working out. In the meantime, give me another beer. I'm kidding. I'm going to the gym today.
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0: Friday morning, Austin buzzing around here in the studio having fun as he gets you buzzing out the door, down the hall, wherever you're headed, the music, everything you need to start your day, 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
4: Here's your K-Country forecast. Ample sunshine expected this afternoon with daytime highs approaching 84. Southwest winds

0: around 5 miles per hour. Mainly clear skies, tonight lows level off around 59. Daytime highs approaching 84. Tomorrow, sunshine mixed with clouds at times. That's your local forecast update. I'm meteorologist Jennifer Wojcicki from the K Country Weather Center. Right now, 82.
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0: All right, Mom, Dad, if you got a teen at home, new research reveals the safest used cars for teenage drivers. Their picks include 29 used cars and SUVs that are usually available for under 20K, which is good, 20 grand, and have performed well on crash tests, have highly rated headlights and automatic emergency brake systems that can detect pedestrians. The Mazda 3 hatchback is number one on their list, followed by the Mazda 3 sedan. Yeah, there you go. But something tells me this research was paid for by our friends at No, I'm sure they're fantastic. That's a good thing to do. Check out those safety ratings before you get the kiddo a car, right?
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1: ABC News, I'm Brian Clark. President Trump announced the plan to spend $700 million on coal projects.
2: We will protect 14 coal plants and 42 coal mines. It's a tremendous number. And build two new coal plants and one massive new export terminal because we're exporting coal.
1: The new plants, slated for Alaska and West Virginia, would be the nation's first since 2013. Two Colorado paramedics convicted of homicide after injecting Elijah McClain with ketamine in 2019 as he was pinned down by police are getting new trials. An appeals court reversed their convictions, faulting the jury instructions in the original trial. Former National Security Advisor John Bolton set to plead guilty to a charge of mishandling classified information. Source tells ABC he'll pay more than $2 million in fines. A new record-high close for the Dow was up 1.7% or 894 points thanks to a big day for bank stocks. This is ABC News.
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5: From the Fork Broadcasting News Desk, I'm Austin Armstrong. Firefighters responded to D Hall Lane on Thursday afternoon in Greensburg following reports of a hay baler and hay fire. Upon arrival, crews found one hay bale and some racked hay burning. Officials say the baler operator was able to extinguish the fire inside the baler before firefighters arrived on the scene. The Greene County Fire Department assisted with the response. No injuries were reported. In other news, Kentucky State Police, Post 15 in Columbia, is asking for public's help in locating Anthony Michael Troxell. Troxell is wanted for failure to comply with Kentucky's sex offender registration requirements and is also wanted in Indiana on outstanding charges connected to offenses against children. His last known location was in Albany, Kentucky, and authorities say he has tattoos on both arms. Anyone with information on his whereabouts is asked to contact the Kentucky State Police, Post 15, at 270-384-4796. And finally, Greene County Schools has announced the appointment of Carrie Ruth Davis as the first chief of police for the newly established Greene County School Police Department. The Greene County Board of Education recently approved the creation of the department as part of its commitment to maintaining safe and secure learning environments for students and staff. The new department will provide dedicated law enforcement services focused on exclusively the school campuses, programs, and events throughout the district. Chief Davis will oversee the department formation and development, including the establishment of policies, procedures, training standards, and communication engagement efforts centered on student safety and professional service. For more details on stories like these and more, be sure to check out our websites, myq104.com, kcountry1057.com, and wtcoradio.com.
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8: Taking a look at your local obituaries. Juanima Bowles Mauser, age 98, of McKenzie, Tennessee, formerly of Greensburg, passed away on Saturday, May 30th, at her home in McKenzie, Tennessee. The funeral services will be held in McKenzie, Tennessee, on Friday. Locally, the funeral services will be conducted at 4 p.m. Sunday at the Greensburg-Cumberland Presbyterian Church, with visitation starting at 3 p.m. Sunday at the church. Burial to follow in the center cemetery. Coward and Parrott Funeral Home is in charge of the local arrangements. Donations are requested to the Bethel University Renaissance and can be made at the church or the funeral home. This has been the obituary of Juanima Bowles Mauser. Melvin Travis Pickett, age 75, of Greensburg, passed away Tuesday at his home. Honoring his wishes, cremation was chosen. Coward and Parrott Funeral Home in charge of the arrangements. There will be a private memorial service at a later date. This has been the obituary of Melvin Travis Pickett. Wendell Allen Goode, age 65, of the Nifley community, passed away Tuesday, June the 2nd, at his home. The funeral will be Saturday at 1 p.m. Eastern Time at L.R. Petty Funeral Home in Campbellsville, with interment in Raleigh Cemetery with full military honors by the Marion County Veterans Honor Guard. Visitation is requested after 11 a.m. Saturday until time for the service. This has been the obituary of Wendell Allen Goode. Luther Dahl, age 76, of the Hudgens community of Greene County, passed away Wednesday at Baptist Health Hardin in Elizabethtown. The funeral service will be conducted at 1 p.m. Central Time on Saturday at Gupton Landrum Funeral Home in Greensburg, with burial to follow in Holly Grove Cemetery. Visitation is requested after 10 a.m. Central Time on Saturday until the time of the service at the funeral home. Arrangements are under the direction of Gupton Landrum Funeral Home in Greensburg. This has been the obituary of Luther Dial. Fork Broadcasting, Campbellsville and Greensburg send our condolences to the families and to all who have recently lost a loved one.
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10: Here's your K-Country forecast. Ample sunshine expected this afternoon with daytime highs approaching 84. Southwest winds around 5 miles per hour. Mainly clear skies. Tonight, lows level off around 59. Daytime highs approaching 84. Tomorrow, sunshine mixed with clouds at times. That's your local forecast update. I'm meteorologist Jennifer Wojcicki from the K-Country Weather Center. Right now, 82.
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0: All right, you need to pay attention to this. Here we go. Whoop, whoop, whoop. There are five common risk factors that could slash your life expectancy by more than 10 years if you have them when you're 50. Now, according to this new study, check it out, based on data from more than 2 million people, 39 countries, the risk factors are high blood pressure. Check it. We knew that. High cholesterol. Oh, gotta watch it. Obesity, diabetes, and smoking. Men with all five risk factors shorten their lives by nearly 12 years. Women with them cut their life by 14 and a half years compared to people with none. None. Check, that's serious, huh? Okay, I'm going to do what I can to keep those risk factors in mind and keep them down. Well, maybe 2 out of the 12, right? I mean, I'm still going to eat my cheese.
1: You're going to end up eating a steady diet of government cheese and living in a van down by the river.
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7: Here's your K-Country forecast. Ample sunshine expected this afternoon with daytime highs approaching 84. Southwest winds around 5 miles per hour. Mainly clear skies. Tonight, lows level off around 59. Daytime highs approaching 84. Tomorrow, sunshine mixed with clouds at times. That's your local forecast update. I'm meteorologist Jennifer Wojcicki from the K-Country Weather Center. Right now, 82.
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0: Here we go. A new motherhood index has just come out revealing what matters most to moms today. All right, Mom, we love you. Mom, it's based on a survey of more than 4,000 mothers in the U.S. and some in the U.K., as well as an analysis of trends across 500,000 posts on Peanut, a social network for moms. It finds that many moms are struggling. 93% report feeling burned out. 70% get fewer than 5 hours in a row of sleep a night. Man. Well, how about a weekly girls' night out, ladies? Let daddy mind those screaming kids at least once a week. Or maybe dump them on dad 2 or 3 times a week. He golfs too much anyway. Come on. Let's help out the moms.
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1: ABC News, I'm Brian Clark. President Trump announced a $700 million initiative to boost the nation's coal industry. It would include building the first new coal plants in the U.S. since 2013, set for sites in Alaska and West Virginia. In the Oval Office, the president also announced plans for another makeover project in Washington, D.C. This one, a promenade from the Lincoln Memorial to the Potomac River.
2: They want to call it the Trump Promenade, but I don't know if I want to do that.
1: He has indicated that he'll nominate Todd Blanche to be the permanent attorney general. Blanche currently serving in the acting role. It's not clear if he has enough congressional support to get confirmed. Former Attorney General Pam Bondi told the House Oversight Committee in an interview last week that it was Blanche in charge of the release of information related to Jeffrey Epstein. The Treasury Department's imposed sanctions on a group of Cuban officials, including the president, as the Trump administration continues to pressure the communist regime. This is ABC News.
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6: 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Always with current temperatures and the information you need when weather threatens. Always keeping you weather aware.
7: Here's your K-Country forecast. Ample sunshine expected this afternoon with daytime highs approaching 84. Southwest winds around 5 miles per hour. Mainly clear skies. Tonight, lows level off around 59. Daytime highs approaching 84. Tomorrow, sunshine mixed with clouds at times. That's your local forecast update. I'm meteorologist Jennifer Wojcicki from the K-Country Weather Center. Right now, 82.
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Time with a catfish. Got shoes in Texas coming up. Ella Langley's big number one hit. Travis Tritt ready to go. Hey, it's your fish. Rolling right along. Get ready for the weekend. Here's Martina McBride.

0: Ella Langley and Choosing Texas. Yeah, hang on. I got Jordan Davis' new one on the way next. Are you a snoozer? Well, more than half of adults admit they're a habitual snoozer, according to a study finding that they hit the snooze button on the alarm an average of 2.5 times in the morning to sleep an extra 11 minutes. Isn't that crazy? But sleep experts always warn that snoozing through alarms interrupts sleep cycles and reinforces bad sleeping habits and can have negative health effects. Oh, my God. Luckily, snoozers can change their ways by getting enough sleep, sticking to a consistent sleep schedule, and getting morning light exposure as soon as possible after waking up. And that's what helps us kind of get it going. Now, don't you do what I do. I tend to get a little tired sometime in the middle of the day. No biggie, though. I usually catch up on my sleep during the staff meetings here.
1: Yeah, they're that good.
0: Wake up! Woo! Don't scare me like that.
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8: 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Winners must appear in person with proper positive legal identification to claim any prize Monday through Friday, excluding holidays, within 30 days or their prize will be forfeited. 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Any winner under the age of 18 must be accompanied by a parent or legal guardian. No trade or cash equivalent will be awarded for any contest prize. Any person or persons to be in violation of these rules before, during, or after a contest or giveaway will be disqualified and will not be eligible for future contests and giveaways.
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0: In buzzing around here in the studio, having fun as he gets you buzzing out the door, down the hall, wherever you're headed. 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
5: 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Always keeping you weather aware.
6: Here's your K-Country forecast. Ample sunshine expected this afternoon with daytime highs approaching 84. Southwest winds around 5 miles per hour. Mainly clear skies. Tonight, lows level off around 59. Daytime highs approaching 84. Tomorrow, sunshine mixed with clouds at times. That's your local forecast update. I'm meteorologist Jennifer Wojcicki from the K-Country Weather Center. Right now, 82.
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0: Megan Maroney into Beautiful Things. Hang on. I got some music out of the way from George Burge, brand new with Luke Bryan here in just a few.
1: Let's do it. I'm in. Let's go.
2: Woo! It's time to get it with Reddit.
3: Let's go!
0: Get it with Reddit. Here we go. You're going to waste a little time online. They're asking the question today, what's a house rule you thought was annoying or you even hated as a kid, but you swear by now as an adult? I love it. My parents always said, don't call before 9 or after 9. And I think that's a solid rule. All right, I'm in on that now. Fill the ice tray immediately after emptying it. Yeah, that was before we had ice makers. And yeah, that nothing more annoying. You wanted to go get ice. There's laundry needs to be in the hamper or in the laundry room if you want it done. House rules you thought were annoying when you were a kid, you swear by it now. No hollering to me from another room. If you want to speak to me, come and talk at a normal volume. My wife does that. She'll be talking now. I can't hear you. Silverware doesn't leave the dining area. What? I can't dig with the spoons. Have you ever heard of this? Dessert night is twice a week. Wednesday and Sunday. And no more. Unless it's a birthday or anniversary. You know, I had that rule as a kid, and I thought it was stupid, but my husband and I have been following it again for a couple of years, and it just works. I guess, because then you feel like, oh, I'm going to sneak more. Oh, and then you end up eating more if you just don't say, all right, you can go for it twice a week, so you don't get large and in charge. Let's see here. You do not walk into someone's bedroom without their express permission. Don't bother mom. Don't talk to mom. Don't ask anything from mom. Don't need anything from mom. All these are working much better for me as an adult than they did as a kid. That's funny. There you go. Get it with Reddit, our question of the morning. Yeah.
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1: ABC News, I'm Brian Clark. Democrats say they will hold up a key national security bill if President Trump does not replace his pick for temporary director of national intelligence. It's the U.S. mortgage chief, William Pulte, who has no national intelligence background. Today in the Oval Office, the president said,
2: "It's an acting position. It's not a permanent. He's not going to be permanent because, you know, I don't think he'd want to be permanent. But he's a very smart guy, and he may find out some things about the rigged elections, et cetera, et cetera."
1: President said that he intends to nominate Todd Blanche to be the permanent attorney general. He's currently the acting AG, but some key Republicans in the Senate say they want more information about Blanche's background as President Trump's lawyer. Former National Security Advisor John Bolton set to plead guilty to illegally retaining national security information, and sources say he'll pay a fine of more than $2 million. On the eve of the May jobs report, the Dow closed at a new record high, up more than 1%. This is ABC News.
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9: Here's your K-Country forecast. Mainly clear skies tonight with a low of 59. Southeasterly winds around 5 miles per hour. High temperatures reach up to 84. Tomorrow, sunshine mixed with clouds at times. Mainly clear skies. Tomorrow night, lows level off around 64. That's your local forecast update. I'm meteorologist Jennifer Wojcicki from the K-Country Weather Center. Right now, 82.
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0: threatens, always keeping you weather aware.
1: Here's your K-Country forecast. Mainly clear skies tonight with a low of 59. Southeasterly winds around 5 miles per hour. High temperatures reach up to 84. Tomorrow, sunshine mixed with clouds at times. Mainly clear skies. Tomorrow night, lows level off around 64. That's your local forecast update. I'm meteorologist Jennifer Wojcicki from the K-Country Weather Center. Right now, 82.
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0: You look
1: moving on. All right, this is bizarre. Chatty Bear is a super friendly teddy bear that kicks things off with, "Hello, my buddy." It's part of a new wave of, you got it, AI, artificial intelligence-powered toys that can chat, tell stories, play games, and act like a kid's friend. That all might sound cute, but experts say there's a catch because these toys sound human and are designed to be super friendly. The younger kids may actually form a real strong bond to them, right? And what if they lose that friend in the backyard or it gets flushed down the toilet? Anyway, there are other concerns, too. These toys can keep conversations going endlessly, thanks AI, which makes it harder for kids to detach. And some are not always saying age-appropriate things. Some have been shown to give risky or inappropriate answers. Whoa! Like some of my friends. But this is a cute little bear. I don't know, man. That's some scary stuff. Some of this AI stuff, right?
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4: How's everything taste tonight, folks?
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5: 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Where was it raised?
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